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1: Good evening, I'm Hinda Michaels. A Southwest Saskatchewan artist is gearing up for his first ever performance at Country Thunder in Craven. Evan Baxter will join the songwriter session lineup during the Saturday afternoon portion of the festival, where performers will be sharing original music in a more stripped-down storytelling environment.
2: I'm a big Craven fan. I was there last year seeing Def Leppard last year, and they were great. I've gone the past couple years out there, and it's always been a dream to play during Craven while I'm there.
1: He says he'll be performing some original material of his own during his portion of the show. The Mankota Rodeo kicks off tomorrow with riding, roping, music, and more. Ben Switzer, president of the Mankota Rodeo Association, provides some background on the rodeo.
3: The rodeo has started there years ago, and it's a community event brought to the area by local ranchers to provide some entertainment for the local communities.
1: Friday night, we'll also see a cabaret, with more scheduled again on Saturday. Dead Prairies Productions has donated over $4,000 to the SPCA Swift Current following their most recent film premiere. Proceeds from the Killer Balloon 2, Till Death Do Us Part, combined with the proceeds of a 50-50 raffle the SPCA ran at the event to help bolster the donation. Devin Oman, president of Dead Prairies Productions.
4: Been in films since 2012 when we first did Zombageddon 1. So we've been donating the proceeds from the events. They all go to SPCA usually.
1: People can catch Oman this Saturday at the SWT Lyceum Theater in Gull Lake, where he will be joined by the Rogue Cruisers for a car show and movie night. Recent storm systems have left a trail of damage across Saskatchewan and Manitoba. Bruce Lowe with Ag Direct Hail says the storm last weekend brought some extreme weather, including large hail and damaging winds.
5: You know, there was a storm almost a week ago, June 6th, that ripped through southeastern Saskatchewan, the Lambton-Weyburn area, and they saw tennis to baseball size hail, as well as a lot of tornado warnings. That moved into Manitoba, into the western region, and they were battered by storms, and it continued on, and they had heavy winds with that as well, well over 100 kilometer an hour winds.
1: Lowe says similar storm activity returned just days later, reinforcing concerns that this could be a challenging year for crop losses. Families gathered to celebrate the start of summer programming with the kickoff to summer offered by the City of Swift Current and ACT Club. The event featured a day of free activities for kids as well as a free barbecue meal courtesy of ACT Swift Current. Krista Caswell, Community Recreation Coordinator with the City of Swift Current, says they appreciate having the ACT Swift Current Club on as a partner for the event.
6: Obviously, we wouldn't be able to do it without the partnership of ACT Club. Not only do they fund our Parks Play program as well, but they also came on board right away to provide the barbecue for us and help execute it. And there's lots of moving pieces.
1: Caswell says the event is always a fun opportunity to bring families together.
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1: Swift Current Carpenters of High School's Jackson Tuplin wrapped up his high school track and field career with a standout performance at the SHSAA Provincial Championships. Tuplin captured the Senior Boys Aggregate Championship after winning gold in the 100-meter hurdles and pole vault, while adding silver medals in the 200 meters and long jump. Tuplin says the four-medal performance was especially meaningful after battling injuries heading into the previous provincial meets.
7: Everything came together at the perfect time, and it shows. Like, I haven't had a year like this ever. This is the first year where I've kind of proved myself.
1: The Colts standout will continue his track and field career this fall at the University of Saskatchewan as a member of the Huskies track team. Game 5 of the Stanley Cup Final shifts back to Raleigh, North Carolina tonight with the series deadlocked at 2 apiece. A 5-3 win Tuesday night by the Carolina Hurricanes earned them a split on the road to even the series with the Vegas Golden Knights. Puck drop in Game 5 of the Best of 7 series is set for 6 p.m. tonight. And if you have a story, tip, or score to share, make sure to let us know. Give us the call to 306-773-NEWS. Or visit SwiftCurrentOnline.com and click on Submit News.
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1: For today, sun and cloud here with a good chance of a thunderstorm this afternoon, getting to a high of 20 degrees with wind gusting up to 60. For tonight, partly cloudy, still a chance for rain here, maybe a bit of thunder with wind gusting to 50 and a low of 8. For tomorrow, sun and cloud with wind gusting up to 50 at a high of 16. By Saturday, sun and cloud and a high of 20 degrees. Sunday and Monday, both going to be sunny with highs of 23 and 25.

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0: is as Canadian as maple syrup, toques, and poutine. The Swift Cup. 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
3: Tonight should be partly cloudy with a small chance of there being some thunderstorms, wind gusting up to 60 and a low of 8 degrees. For tomorrow, you're going to see mainly cloudy skies. Again, a small chance for some rain with wind gusting to 60, getting to a high of 18. Saturday starts your weekend off at a high of 20 degrees with a mix of sun and cloud. Sunday bringing the sunshine at a high of 24, with Monday looking like sun and cloud and a high of 25. For local news, weather, and sports, make sure to download the Swift Current online app.
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9: Tonight, it's going to drop to a low of 8 degrees out there with a small chance of a thunderstorm developing, staying partly cloudy anyways, with a bit of wind gusting up to 60. For tomorrow, you're going to see a high of 18 degrees with a similar chance for rain and some more wind gusting to 60 again. For Saturday, it's going to be 20 degrees with a mix of sun and cloud, Sunday looking like sunshine and a high of 24, and Monday being 25 and a mix of sun and cloud. 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
1: Good evening, I'm Hina Michaels. A southwest Saskatchewan musician will be taking to the stage at one of the province's biggest country music festivals this summer. Evan Baxter is set to perform during a songwriter session at Country Thunder Saskatchewan in Craven on the Saturday.
2: I believe we're starting around 3 o'clock. Everybody's going to be sitting around and playing some of their songs, and it's an opportunity for people to get to know some known artists and some unknown artists, and it should be a great time for everybody.
1: Baxter plans to debut his new material at the show. The Mankota Rodeo will be kicking things off tomorrow for its 42nd iteration. President of the Mankota Rodeo Association, Ben Switzer, gives you the rundown on some of what's going to be happening.
3: Well, there's lots going on. Friday and Saturday night are our rodeo performances at 6 p.m. We have a rodeo slack Saturday morning at 9 a.m., which is the overflow. We have a cabaret Friday night in the hall featuring Buzzkill.
1: There's plenty more going on with a market and more in town. Check out the story on Swift Current Online. Dead Prairies Productions has made a donation of over $4,000 to the SPCA following the premiere of The Killer Balloon 2, Till Death Do Us Part. All the money comes from the film premiere, including a 50-50 raffle run by the SPCA. Devin Oman, president of Dead Prairies Productions.
4: It made over $4,000 that night the premiere, so that's huge. Like, that's impressive.
1: Oman will be raising even more money for the SPCA this weekend as he partners with the Road Cruisers for a movie and car show in Gull Lake at the SWT Lyceum Theater. Recent storm systems have left a trail of damage across Saskatchewan and Manitoba. Bruce Lowe with Ag Direct Hail says that the storm last weekend brought some extreme weather, including large hail and damaging winds.
5: You know, there was a storm almost a week ago, June 6th, that ripped through southeastern Saskatchewan, the Lambton-Weyburn area, and they saw tennis to baseball-size hail, as well as a lot of tornado warnings. That moved into Manitoba, into the western region, and they were battered by storms, and it continued on, and they had heavy winds with that as well, well over 100 kilometer an hour wind.
1: Lowe says similar storm activity returned just days later, reinforcing concerns that this could be a challenging year for crop losses. And it was another successful kickoff to summer on Wednesday. The Parks Play kickoff event saw families coming together to see the various summer programming being offered by the City of Swift Current. Community Recreation Coordinator with the City of Swift Current, Krista Caswell.
6: You know what it is, just down to being a community and getting together and celebrating and having fun, and it's a changing of seasons, and we're excited for the spring weather and summer.
1: She thanked the ACT Club of Swift Current, who have been partnering with the event since the beginning.
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1: Today, getting to a high of 20 degrees in Swift Current with both sun and cloud and a chance of a thunderstorm with wind gusting up to 60. For tonight, similar conditions out there and a low of 8 degrees. Tomorrow, it's going to be sun and cloud with wind gusting up to 50 and a high of 16. Saturday, sun and cloud and a high of 20 degrees. Sunday and Monday are both looking like sunshine, being highs of 23 and 25. For local news, weather, and sports at any time, download your Swift Current online app.
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0: bursting to say something? 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
6: Tonight should be partly cloudy with a small chance of there being some thunderstorms, wind gusting up to 60 and a low of 8 degrees. For tomorrow, you're going to see mainly cloudy skies. Again, a small chance for some rain with wind gusting to 60, getting to a high of 18. Saturday starts your weekend off at a high of 20 degrees with a mix of sun and cloud. Sunday bringing the sunshine at a high of 24, with Monday looking like sun and cloud and a high of 25. For local news, weather, and sports, make sure to download the Swift Current online app.
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11: Tonight, it's going to drop to a low of 8 degrees out there with a small chance of a thunderstorm developing, staying partly cloudy anyways, with a bit of wind gusting up to 60. For tomorrow, you're going to see a high of 18 degrees with a similar chance for rain and some more wind gusting to 60 again. For Saturday, it's going to be 20 degrees with a mix of sun and cloud. Sunday looking like sunshine and a high of 24, and Monday being 25 and a mix of sun and cloud. It's local news, it's local weather, and it's local sports. 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
1: Good evening. I'm Hida Michaels. A Southwest Saskatchewan artist is gearing up for his first ever performance at Country Thunder in Craven. Evan Baxter will join the songwriter session lineup during the Saturday afternoon portion of the festival, where performers will be sharing original music in a more stripped-down storytelling environment.
2: I'm a big Craven fan. I was there last year seeing Def Leppard last year, and they were great. I've gone the past couple years out there, and it's always been a dream to play during Craven while I'm there.
1: He says he'll be performing some original material of his own during his portion of the show. The Mankota Rodeo kicks off tomorrow with riding, roping, music, and more. Ben Switzer, president of the Mankota Rodeo Association, provides some background on the rodeo.
3: The rodeo has started there years ago, and it's a community event brought to the area by local ranchers to provide some entertainment for the local communities.
1: Friday night, we'll also see a cabaret, with more scheduled again on Saturday. Dead Prairies Productions has donated over $4,000 to the SPCA Swift Current following their most recent film premiere. Proceeds from The Killer Balloon 2, Till Death Do Us Part, combined with the proceeds of a 50-50 raffle the SPCA ran at the event to help bolster the donation. Devin Oman, president of Dead Prairies Productions.
4: Being in film since 2012 when we first did Zombageddon 1. So we've been donating the proceeds from the events. They all go to SPCA usually.
1: People can catch Oman this Saturday at the SWT Lyceum Theater in Gull Lake, where he will be joined by the Rogue Cruisers for a car show and movie night. Recent storm systems have left a trail of damage across Saskatchewan and Manitoba. Bruce Lowe with Ag Direct Hail says the storm last weekend brought some extreme weather, including large hail and damaging winds.
5: You know, there was a storm almost a week ago, June 6th, that ripped through southeastern Saskatchewan, the Lambton-Weyburn area, and they saw tennis to baseball-size hail, as well as a lot of tornado warnings. That moved into Manitoba, into the western region, and they were battered by storms, and it continued on. And they had heavy winds with that as well, well over 100-kilometer-an-hour winds.
1: Lowe says similar storm activity returned just days later, reinforcing concerns that this could be a challenging year for crop losses. Families gathered to celebrate the start of summer programming with the Kickoff to Summer offered by the City of Swift Current and ACT Club. The event featured a day of free activities for kids as well as a free barbecue meal courtesy of ACT Swift Current. Krista Caswell, Community Recreation Coordinator with the City of Swift Current, says they appreciate having the ACT Swift Current Club on as a partner for the event.
6: Obviously, we wouldn't be able to do it without the partnership of ACT Club. Not only do they fund our Parks Play program as well, but they also came on board right away to provide the barbecue for us and help execute it. And there's lots of moving pieces.
1: Caswell says the event is always a fun opportunity to bring families together.
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1: For today, sun and cloud here with a good chance of a thunderstorm this afternoon, getting to a high of 20 degrees with wind gusting up to 60. For tonight, partly cloudy, still a chance for rain here, maybe a bit of thunder with wind gusting to 50 and a low of 8. For tomorrow, sun and cloud with wind gusting up to 50 at a high of 16. By Saturday, sun and cloud and a high of 20 degrees. Sunday and Monday, both going to be sunny with highs of 23 and 25. 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
5: Tonight should be partly cloudy with a small chance of there being some thunderstorms, wind gusting up to 60 and a low of 8 degrees. For tomorrow, you're going to see mainly cloudy skies. Again, a small chance for some rain with wind gusting to 60, getting to a high of 18. Saturday starts your weekend off at a high of 20 degrees with a mix of sun and cloud. Sunday bringing the sunshine at a high of 24, with Monday looking like sun and cloud and a high of 25. For local news, weather, and sports, make sure to download the Swift Current online app.
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8: Tonight, it's going to drop to a low of 8 degrees out there with a small chance of a thunderstorm developing, staying partly cloudy anyways, with a bit of wind gusting up to 60. For tomorrow, you're going to see a high of 18 degrees with a similar chance for rain and some more wind gusting to 60 again. For Saturday, it's going to be 20 degrees with a mix of sun and cloud, Sunday looking like sunshine and a high of 24, and Monday being 25 and a mix of sun and cloud. 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
3: Good evening. I'm Hida Michaels. A Southwest Saskatchewan musician will be taken to the stage at one of the province's biggest country music festivals this summer. Evan Baxter is set to perform during a songwriter session at Country Thunder Saskatchewan in Craven on the Saturday.
4: I believe we're starting around 3 o'clock. Everybody's going to be sitting around and playing some of their songs, and it's an opportunity for people to get to know some known artists and some unknown artists, and it should be a great time for everybody.
3: Baxter plans to debut his new material at the show. The Mankota Rodeo will be kicking things off tomorrow for its 42nd iteration. President of the Mankota Rodeo Association, Ben Switzer, gives you the rundown on some of what's going to be happening.
5: Well, there's lots going on. Friday and Saturday night are our rodeo performances at 6 p.m. We have a rodeo slack Saturday morning at 9 a.m., which is the overflow. We have a cabaret Friday night in the hall featuring Buzzkill.
3: There's plenty more going on with a market and more in town. Check out the story on Swift Current Online. Dead Prairies Productions has made a donation of over $4,000 to the SPCA following the premiere of The Killer Balloon 2, Till Death Do Us Part. All the money comes from the film premiere, including a 50-50 raffle run by the SPCA. Devin Oman, president of Dead Prairies Productions.
6: It made over $4,000 that night the premiere, so that's huge. Like, that's impressive.
3: Oman will be raising even more money for the SPCA this weekend as he partners with the Road Cruisers for a movie and car show in Gull Lake at the SWT Lyceum Theater. Recent storm systems have left a trail of damage across Saskatchewan and Manitoba. Bruce Lowe with Ag Direct Hail says that the storm last weekend brought some extreme weather, including large hail and damaging winds.
7: You know, there was a storm almost a week ago, June 6th, that ripped through southeastern Saskatchewan, the Lambton-Weyburn area, and they saw tennis to baseball-size hail, as well as a lot of tornado warnings. That moved into Manitoba, into the western region, and they were battered by storms, and it continued on, and they had heavy winds with that as well, well over 100 kilometer an hour wind.
3: Lowe says similar storm activity returned just days later, reinforcing concerns that this could be a challenging year for crop losses. And it was another successful kickoff to summer on Wednesday. The Parks Play kickoff event saw families coming together to see the various summer programming being offered by the City of Swift Current. Community Recreation Coordinator with the City of Swift Current, Krista Caswell.
8: You know what it is, just down to being a community and getting together and celebrating and having fun, and it's a changing of seasons, and we're excited for the spring weather and summer.
3: She thanked the ACT Club of Swift Current, who have been partnering with the event since the beginning.
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3: Today, getting to a high of 20 degrees in Swift Current with both sun and cloud and a chance of a thunderstorm with wind gusting up to 60. For tonight, similar conditions out there and a low of 8 degrees. Tomorrow, it's going to be sun and cloud with wind gusting up to 50 and a high of 16. Saturday, sun and cloud and a high of 20 degrees. Sunday and Monday are both looking like sunshine, being highs of 23 and 25. 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
5: Tonight, it's going to drop to a low of 8 degrees out there with a small chance of a thunderstorm developing, staying partly cloudy anyways, with a bit of wind gusting up to 60. For tomorrow, you're going to see a high of 18 degrees with a similar chance for rain and some more wind gusting to 60 again. For Saturday, it's going to be 20 degrees with a mix of sun and cloud. Sunday looking like sunshine and a high of 24. And Monday being 25 and a mix of sun and cloud. It's local news, it's local weather, and it's local sports. 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
10: Tonight should be partly cloudy with a small chance of there being some thunderstorms, wind gusting up to 60 and a low of 8 degrees. For tomorrow, you're going to see mainly cloudy skies. Again, a small chance for some rain with wind gusting to 60, getting to a high of 18. Saturday starts your weekend off at a high of 20 degrees with a mix of sun and cloud. Sunday bringing the sunshine at a high of 24, with Monday looking like sun and cloud and a high of 25. For local news, weather, and sports, make sure to download the Swift Current online app.
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0: 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The Swift Cup. 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
10: Tonight, it's going to drop to a low of 8 degrees out there with a small chance of a thunderstorm developing, staying partly cloudy anyways, with a bit of wind gusting up to 60. For tomorrow, you're going to see a high of 18 degrees with a similar chance for rain and some more wind gusting to 60 again. For Saturday, it's going to be 20 degrees with a mix of sun and cloud, Sunday looking like sunshine and a high of 24, and Monday being 25 and a mix of sun and cloud. 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
6: Tonight should be partly cloudy with a small chance of there being some thunderstorms, wind gusting up to 60 and a low of 8 degrees. For tomorrow, you're going to see mainly cloudy skies. Again, a small chance for some rain with wind gusting to 60, getting to a high of 18. Saturday starts your weekend off at a high of 20 degrees with a mix of sun and cloud. Sunday bringing the sunshine at a high of 24, with Monday looking like sun and cloud and a high of 25. For local news, weather, and sports, make sure to download the Swift Current online app.
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12: Tonight, it's going to drop to a low of 8 degrees out there with a small chance of a thunderstorm developing, staying partly cloudy anyways, with a bit of wind gusting up to 60. For tomorrow, you're going to see a high of 18 degrees with a similar chance for rain and some more wind gusting to 60 again. For Saturday, it's going to be 20 degrees with a mix of sun and cloud, Sunday looking like sunshine and a high of 24, and Monday being 25 and a mix of sun and cloud. It's local news, it's local weather, and it's local sports, all on SwiftCurrentOnline.com.
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7: Tonight should be partly cloudy with a small chance of there being some thunderstorms, wind gusting up to 60 and a low of 8 degrees. For tomorrow, you're going to see mainly cloudy skies. Again, a small chance for some rain with wind gusting to 60, getting to a high of 18. Saturday starts your weekend off at a high of 20 degrees with a mix of sun and cloud. Sunday bringing the sunshine at a high of 24, with Monday looking like sun and cloud and a high of 25. For local news, weather, and sports, make sure to download the Swift Current online app.
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0: 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The Swift Cup. 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
4: For today, going to be a chance of some rain here, staying mainly cloudy with some wind gusting up to 60, getting to a high of 18. For tonight, looks like similar conditions with more wind gusting to 60 and a low of 6 degrees. Tomorrow starts your weekend with sun and cloud at a high of 20 degrees. Sunday bringing in more heat with some sunshine, getting to a high of 24. Monday is going to be sun and cloud and a high of 25, and then by Tuesday, it'll be 24 with a mix of sun and cloud again. It's local news, weather, and sports, always on SwiftCurrentOnline.com.
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3: Today, going to be a high of 18 in Swift Current with some clouds and a chance of some rain maybe here with a wind gusting up to 60. For tonight, you're going to see a low of 6 degrees out there with similar conditions and more wind gusting to 60 again. Tomorrow, the weekend starts out at a high of 20 degrees with both sun and cloud. Sunday, 24 and sunny. Monday, 25 with both sun and cloud again. Then by Tuesday, 24 and sun and cloud. 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
2: For today, going to be a chance of some rain here, staying mainly cloudy with some wind gusting up to 60, getting to a high of 18. For tonight, looks like similar conditions with more wind gusting to 60 and a low of 6 degrees. Tomorrow starts your weekend with sun and cloud at a high of 20 degrees. Sunday bringing in more heat with some sunshine, getting to a high of 24. Monday is going to be sun and cloud and a high of 25. And then by Tuesday, it'll be 24 with a mix of sun and cloud again. It's local news, weather, and sports. 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
11: Today, going to be a high of 18 in Swift Current with some clouds and a chance of some rain maybe here with a wind gusting up to 60. For tonight, you're going to see a low of 6 degrees out there with similar conditions and more wind gusting to 60 again. Tomorrow, the weekend starts out at a high of 20 degrees with both sun and cloud. Sunday, 24 and sunny. Monday, 25 with both sun and cloud again. Then by Tuesday, 24 and sun and cloud. 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
2: For today, going to be a chance of some rain here, staying mainly cloudy with some wind gusting up to 60, getting to a high of 18. For tonight, looks like similar conditions with more wind gusting to 60 and a low of 6 degrees. Tomorrow starts your weekend with sun and cloud at a high of 20 degrees. Sunday bringing in more heat with some sunshine, getting to a high of 24. Monday is going to be sun and cloud and a high of 25. And then by Tuesday, it'll be 24 with a mix of sun and cloud again. It's local news, weather, and sports. 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
6: Today, going to be a high of 18 in Swift Current with some clouds and a chance of some rain maybe here with a wind gusting up to 60. For tonight, you're going to see a low of 6 degrees out there with similar conditions and more wind gusting to 60 again. Tomorrow, the weekend starts out at a high of 20 degrees with both sun and cloud. Sunday, 24 and sunny. Monday, 25 with both sun and cloud again. And then by Tuesday, 24 and sun and cloud. 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
7: Today, going to be a high of 18 in Swift Current with some clouds and a chance of some rain maybe here with a wind gusting up to 60. For tonight, you're going to see a low of 6 degrees out there with similar conditions and more wind gusting to 60 again. Tomorrow, the weekend starts out at a high of 20 degrees with both sun and cloud. Sunday, 24 and sunny. Monday, 25 with both sun and cloud again. Then by Tuesday, 24 and sun and cloud. For local news, weather, and sports at any time, anywhere, download the Swift Current online app.
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11: For today, going to be a chance of some rain here, staying mainly cloudy with some wind gusting up to 60, getting to a high of 18. For tonight, looks like similar conditions with more wind gusting to 60 and a low of 6 degrees. Tomorrow starts your weekend with sun and cloud at a high of 20 degrees. Sunday bringing in more heat with some sunshine, getting to a high of 24. Monday is going to be sun and cloud and a high of 25. And then by Tuesday, it'll be 24 with a mix of sun and cloud again. It's local news, weather, and sports. 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

0: as Canadian as maple syrup, toques, and poutine. The Swift Cup. 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
4: Today, going to be a high of 18 in Swift Current with some clouds and a chance of some rain maybe here with a wind gusting up to 60. For tonight, you're going to see a low of 6 degrees out there with similar conditions and more wind gusting to 60 again. Tomorrow, the weekend starts out at a high of 20 degrees with both sun and cloud. Sunday, 24 and sunny. Monday, 25 with both sun and cloud again. Then by Tuesday, 24 and sun and cloud. 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
2: For today, going to be a chance of some rain here, staying mainly cloudy with some wind gusting up to 60, getting to a high of 18. For tonight, looks like similar conditions with more wind gusting to 60 and a low of 6 degrees. Tomorrow starts your weekend with sun and cloud at a high of 20 degrees. Sunday bringing in more heat with some sunshine, getting to a high of 24. Monday is going to be sun and cloud and a high of 25, and then by Tuesday it'll be 24 with a mix of sun and cloud again. It's local news, weather, and sports, always on SwiftCurrentOnline.com.
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9: Today, going to be a high of 18 in Swift Current with some clouds and a chance of some rain maybe here with a wind gusting up to 60. For tonight, you're going to see a low of 6 degrees out there with similar conditions and more wind gusting to 60 again. Tomorrow, the weekend starts out at a high of 20 degrees with both sun and cloud. Sunday, 24 and sunny. Monday, 25 with both sun and cloud again. Then by Tuesday, 24 and sun and cloud. 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
6: For today, going to be a chance of some rain here, staying mainly cloudy with some wind gusting up to 60, getting to a high of 18. For tonight, looks like similar conditions with more wind gusting to 60 and a low of 6 degrees. Tomorrow starts your weekend with sun and cloud at a high of 20 degrees. Sunday bringing in more heat with some sunshine, getting to a high of 24. Monday is going to be sun and cloud and a high of 25. And then by Tuesday, it'll be 24 with a mix of sun and cloud again. It's local news, weather, and sports. 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

time would stop, but it's almost 2 o'clock. Your blue eyes locked in mine. I don't wanna say goodbye. I like the way we talk, so we should take a walk.

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1: Good morning. I'm Eric Adam. The East End Economic Development Committee announced the launch of a fundraising campaign on Wednesday that will support the cost of a more than $700,000 digital X-ray system. Val Bideau, chair of the East End Economic Development Committee, explains that a digital X-ray machine has been in the works for the past 2 years.
2: Had some great interest and everybody kind of got on board and then presented it to the Rural and Remote Minister of Health, Lori Carr. And she was in agreement with us. We've had several meetings with her, and we're off and running.
1: Bideau says that a fundraising gala will be held in August at the East End Memorial Hall to raise funds for the machine and its installation. The Saskatchewan Health Authority is looking to fill a term nurse practitioner position serving Cabri, Pontex, and Swift Current. The recruitment comes as current nurse practitioner Chantel Dick prepares for maternity leave. The SHA says it remains committed to maintaining access to primary care services in the region while recruitment efforts continue. Dr. Austin Little will continue providing care through the Cabri Medical Clinic. Students from Irwin School recently joined members of the Swift Current Wildlife Federation to release rainbow trout into Burnett Pond. The fish are currently about 3 to 4 inches long and are expected to grow roughly a foot in length by the fall. Shanna Stolhansky-Dale with the Wildlife Federation says the project helps connect students with nature.
3: With one of our initiatives, we hatched trout eggs in the classrooms, and those ones were released into the Burnett Pond.
1: The fish release was part of a classroom project organized by teacher Chris Granger. Swift Current's Fairview Pool is set to open this weekend, and the city of Swift Current has been hard at work preparing for the opening. A new chlorine detector has been installed in the main pool to improve safety. Megan Chisholm is the aquatic director with the city of Swift Current.
4: We have updated our chlorine detector system for safety features, so nothing that the public would see, but it's something that we've updated this year.
1: Fairview Pool will open Saturday, June 13th. And the Saskatchewan Stock Growers Association have announced the 2026 Environmental Stewardship Award winner this week. Ralph and Linda Corcoran of Langbank are this year's recipients of the TISA Award, which recognizes innovative and sustainable cattle production. The couple are educators and follow the Holistic Management Program.
5: It's my husband, really, that does a lot of the actual physical moving and the keeping it going, and he is. I'm the supporter. I try to keep him, you know. I'll stay home and do whatever needs done at home. We both got our educator's certificate, but I found he's better at it than I am. He's more of a people person, so I thought, well, I'll step back and let you go.
1: The Corcorans are being recognized for their long-term commitment to environmental care through holistic management and sustainable grazing practices.
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1: The Swift Current Broncos are still waiting on an important decision ahead of the CHL import draft later this month. General Manager and Head Coach Travis Crickard says the team expects more clarity in the coming week on whether Russian forward Stepan Kuryachenkov will return next season after undergoing off-season surgery. The 2025 CHL import draft pick appeared in 47 games last season, recording 12 goals and 16 assists for 28 points.
6: It's a little more tricky when you're looking at extended return to play timelines, and you want your imports to be playing regularly, and they need to want to be here too, so we need to look through that over the next week or so to make a final determination if he's back or if we'll be picking three times.
1: The Broncos currently hold the 21st overall pick in the June 30th CHL import draft. Andrei Svechnikov scored twice and Sebastian Aho added a second period goal, helping the Carolina Hurricanes beat the Vegas Golden Knights 4-2 on Thursday to move within a victory of winning the Stanley Cup. Puck drop for Game 6 is 6 p.m. on Sunday. After a day off, the Toronto Blue Jays are back in action tonight in Rogers Centre to start a three-game series against the New York Yankees. Trey Yesavage gets the start for the Jays, while the Yankees will play Ryan Weathers. And the Saskatchewan Roughriders looking to start their season off right on Saturday when they play host to the visiting BC Lions. The team will honor last season's Grey Cup victory with a pregame presentation. And if something's happening in your community, from breaking news to big game scores, we want to hear about it. Call 306-773-NEWS or visit SwiftCurrentOnline.com and click on Submit News.
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1: Good morning, it's Eric Adam looking at your five-day forecast. Today is going to see a mix of sun and cloud, 30% chance of some rain showers, risk of a thunder shower late this afternoon. Wind becoming northwest 30, gusting to 50 this morning, high of 18 with a UV index of 7 or high. Tonight, mainly cloudy, 30% chance of showers early in the evening with another risk of a thunder shower. Wind northwest 30, gusting to 50 and a low of 8. For Saturday, mainly cloudy, wind northwest 30 with a high of 20. For Sunday, sunny and a high of 25. For Monday, sunny and another high of 25. And for Tuesday, rain showers with another high of plus 25. Local news, local weather, local sports. 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

0: Chris Stapleton, Think I'm in Love with You on Country 94.1, Country 1490. Good morning, 6:10 and the finally Friday edition of the show. It's Chris with you. Thank you so much for joining me today. 13 in Swift Current, 12 in Shaunavon right now, heading for highs of around that 19, 20 degree mark with a risk of a thunderstorm expected on the day. It certainly looks like we're going to get something. It rained overnight. I noticed that for sure. Not sure what time that started, but it definitely did rain a little bit overnight. But this weekend's looking good. Sunshine is expected tomorrow and through until Sunday. So a good chance to cut the lawn, which likely has grown to astronomical levels with the amount of rain we've been getting. All details available by checking out the Canada West Harvest Center local weather page on Swift Current Online. Well, coming up a little bit later on here in the morning show, we're going to be chatting with Brett Watson from Swift Current Ride for Dad. He's coming on by the show. We're going to be giving away another pair of tickets to something happening at Frontier Days. You don't want to miss out for your chance on that. 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We got lots of good stuff coming up this morning, so stay tuned. Little Carter Faith, Betty, is coming up next.
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8: Good morning, it's Eric Adam looking at your five-day forecast. Today is going to see a mix of sun and cloud, 30% chance of some rain showers, risk of a thunder shower late this afternoon, wind becoming northwest 30, gusting to 50 this morning, high of 18 with a UV index of 7 or high. Tonight, mainly cloudy, 30% chance of showers early in the evening with another risk of a thunder shower, wind northwest 30, gusting to 50 and a low of 8. For Saturday, mainly cloudy, wind northwest 30 with a high of 20. For Sunday, sunny and a high of 25. For Monday, sunny and another high of 25. And for Tuesday, rain showers with another high of plus 25. Local news, local weather, local sports. 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

0: Hello and good morning. It is Chris along with you here on the show, powered by Canadian Tire. Thank you so much for tuning in with me this morning as we comfortably sit at a 13 degree temperature right now in Swift Current, 12 in Shawnee. Lots of cloud coverage out there. It kind of looks, it almost feels like a mirror image of yesterday morning at this same time.
1: Yeah, pretty much.
0: Yeah, it's cloud coverage and obviously got a little bit of rain overnight. I noticed lots of, my deck was wet and of course there was a lot of raindrops all over the car. So we saw some moisture overnight, could see some today with the risk of a thunderstorm. All those details coming at the bottom half of the hour with your information update along with the gentleman that is currently joining me here in studio, Mr. Eric Haddam. Good morning and happy Friday, Eric.
1: Good morning. Yay, it's Friday.
0: Yes, absolutely. Always a good thing. We're going to have some good weather on the weekend as well, too, it looks like.
1: No more rain on my truck today.
0: Well, you're going to have to mow the lawn, though.
1: Oh, that's true.
0: There's some give and take there, right? You got to take one or the other.
1: Exactly, exactly.
0: What's happening in the news today, sir?
1: The town of East End is beginning fundraising for a new digital x-ray system going to cost them about, what do they say, like $700,000. So it'll be a lengthy fundraising process, but it will definitely be worth it in the end.
0: Mm-hmm, absolutely.
1: Students from Irwin School got the chance to release some rainbow trout into Burnett Pond as part of a classroom project in partnership with the Swift Current Wildlife Federation.
0: See, now as long as they don't, releasing the rainbow trout is all great, but as long as it doesn't have the same experience as I did when my parents bought me a goldfish and we put it into our tank and it just went bloop right in and then turned on its back.
1: No!
0: Well, my dad decided to name the fish before we got home and called it Belly Up.
1: Oh!
0: That was the end of the fish seconds into getting home.
1: Doomed from the start.
0: Doomed from the start, yeah.
1: Boy, they. And Fairview Pool is set to open up this weekend. We spoke to aquatic director with the City of Swift Current, Megan Chisholm, about some of the upcoming programs they got going on for the summer. They're going to do a whole week on National Drowning Prevention Week. They've got some new water fitness classes. And I believe the Kiwanis is sponsoring public swimming for youth 14 and under, free through the entire summer every Wednesday.
0: Yeah, the Kiwanis is pretty awesome for that. They did that last year as well, too. They're a huge community-minded group for sure. So I know me and my family, we take full advantage. You know, when they've got when they have those free days, I mean, we are, if it's nice enough to be at the pool, we're at the pool. So
1: there you go. And my grandpa was actually one of the presidents of the Kiwanis here in Swift Current way back in the day.
0: Very cool. Connections everywhere, right?
1: Definitely.
0: More with Mr. Haddam at the bottom half of your hour with your information update.
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1: Good morning. I'm Eric Haddam. A much-needed digital x-ray system is in the works for East End after the announcement of a fundraising campaign on Wednesday. Val Bideau, chair of the East End Economic Development Committee, says there's been a great interest in the community, and they've received the approval of Rural and Remote Health Minister Lori Carr.
2: We have always been a very strong community, very strong fundraising, and we just want a community that continues to be able to provide for all ages, young, elderly, middle age. Just keep on trucking.
1: A fundraising gala is being planned for August to help support the cost, and more details are coming soon. Residents in Cabri and surrounding communities can expect continued health care services as the Saskatchewan Health Authority recruits a temporary nurse practitioner. The position is being filled ahead of nurse practitioner Chantel Dick's upcoming maternity leave. The SHA says the successful candidate will help support services in Cabri, Pontex, and Swift Current. In the meantime, physician services at the Cabri Medical Clinic will continue. Rainbow trout are once again swimming in Burnett Pond. Students from Irwin School helped release the fish after participating in a trout hatching project in the classroom. Shanna Stolhansky-Dale with the Swift Current Wildlife Federation says larger trout were also added to improve fishing opportunities for the public.
3: We released some young rainbow trout into the pond this year. They were 3 to 4 inch rainbows, and they should reach about 12 inches or around a pound by fall.
1: The Federation hopes anglers will be able to enjoy catching the fish later this year. The city of Swift Current will be reopening Fairview Pool for the season on Saturday. In addition to family and public swim times, Fairview Pool offers newly expanded water fitness programming. Megan Chisholm is the aquatic director with the city of Swift Current.
4: We also offer lane swim times and fitness classes throughout the week. Something that's different this year is we've expanded our fitness programs to Monday to Friday during our lunch hour.
1: Fairview Pool also offers 7 one-week swimming lesson sessions throughout the summer. And a Langbank ranching family is being recognized for decades of environmental stewardship. Ralph and Linda Corcoran have received the Saskatchewan Stock Growers Association's Environmental Stewardship Award. Ralph says adopting holistic management led to immediate improvements and carefully planned grazing systems to protect the grass, soil, and long-term productivity.
5: Different species of grasses that come in and the amounts of it. With the pasture plan we had, we knew where their cows were going to be and where they were going to go and when they were going to get back to that pasture.
1: The Corcoran's grandson, Ty, is in the process of taking over the operation and running custom cows while also working off the ranch.
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1: The status of Broncos forward Stepan Kuryachenkov could have a major impact on the Swift Current Broncos plans for the CHL import draft. The left-shot forward scored 12 goals and added 16 assists in 47 games last season after being selected 59th overall by the Broncos in the 2025 CHL import draft. General manager Travis Crickard says the club is still working to determine a timeline for Kuryachenkov's return from off-season injury.
7: Kuryachenkov suffered an injury last year that required off-season surgery. So we're still going through that with him, basically trying to determine what is a return to play date for him and what makes most sense there.
1: If he's unavailable next season, Swift Current could look at drafting 3 players during the June 30th CHL import draft. Andrei Svechnikov scored twice and Sebastian Aho added a second period goal to help the Carolina Hurricanes beat the Vegas Golden Knights 4-2 on Thursday to move within a victory of winning the Stanley Cup. Puck drop for Game 6 is 6 p.m. on Sunday. After a day off, the Toronto Blue Jays are back in action tonight in Rogers Center to start a 3-game series against the New York Yankees. Trey Savage will get the start for the Jays, while the Yankees will start Ryan Weathers. And the Saskatchewan Rough Riders looking to start their season off right on Saturday when they play host to the visiting BC Lions. The team will honor last season's Grey Cup victory with a pregame presentation. Kickoff is set for 5 p.m. And from local news to local sports, we're here for your updates. Share them at 306-773-NEWS or on SwiftCurrentOnline.com by clicking on Submit News.
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1: Good morning, it's Eric Adam taking a look at your five-day weather forecast. Today is going to see a mix of sun and cloud, 30% chance of rain showers, risk of a thunder shower late this afternoon, wind becoming northwest 30 kilometers an hour, gusting to 50 this morning with a high of 18 and a UV index of 7 or high. Tonight, mainly cloudy, 30% chance of showers early in the evening with another risk of a thunder shower, wind northwest 30, gusting to 50 and a low of 8. For Saturday, mainly cloudy, wind northwest 30 kilometers an hour with a high of 20. For Sunday, sunny and a high of plus 25. To start your work week off on Monday, sunny once again with another high of plus 25. And on Tuesday, some rain showers and a third high of plus 25. 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

0: That's Tracy Byrd. Don't take her. She's all I got on Country 94.1, Country 1490. That song originally from Mr. Johnny Paycheck. That and Take This Job and Shove It. Classics from Johnny Paycheck. Love those ones. Thanks for tuning in. It's Chris along with you. 6:43 in the show right now. 19 the expected high in Shauneman today. 20 in Swift Current. Cloud coverage here in the southwest this morning. And a slight chance we could see some rain and a risk of a thunderstorm in there as well. Your five-day forecast is going to fill you in on all those details, and it is coming up next, so stay tuned. This weekend, going to be lots of fun down at the Innovation Plex as the Redneck Bettys get set for their final home game of the season. They have got roller derby action happening on Saturday, and if you haven't been, this year has been awesome. We've seen tons of people out to the games, and it is an absolute blast. Not only seeing the juniors play, the rah-rah riots, get the kids action in there, but the Bettys as well, too, getting great folks coming out, and hoping to see the same for the final bout of the year. 1:30, the Jugheads, the mixed team, is going to be playing. 4 o'clock, the Rah-Rah Riots will have their junior scrimmage, and at 7 p.m., the senior scrimmage, the Redneck Bettys, will be hitting the track. Come on out. Admission is by donation, and I promise you, it's an absolute blast. It's a ton of fun to cheer on, and we've had great crowds, so we'll see if you can't make it, you know, 3 for 3 for those home debuts and home matchups with big crowds out for roller derby this weekend.
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9: Good morning, it's Eric Adam taking a look at your five-day weather forecast. Today is going to see a mix of sun and cloud, 30% chance of rain showers, risk of a thunder shower late this afternoon, wind becoming northwest 30 kilometers an hour, gusting to 50 this morning with a high of 18 and a UV index of 7 or high. Tonight, mainly cloudy, 30% chance of showers early in the evening with another risk of a thunder shower, wind northwest 30, gusting to 50 and a low of 8. For Saturday, mainly cloudy, wind northwest 30 kilometers an hour with a high of 20. For Sunday, sunny and a high of plus 25. To start your work week off on Monday, sunny once again with another high of plus 25. And on Tuesday, some rain showers and a third high of plus 25. 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

0: Dean Brody, A Man Without a Woman, is on Country 94.1, Country 1490. My name is Chris. Thank you so much for tuning in with me here on the show, powered by Canadian Tire. I appreciate you tuning in with me today. 6:56 right now, moseying along into your information update in just a few moments' time. News, weather, and sports is all coming around the corner. On the way after 7 o'clock, we've got birthdays, anniversaries coming your way at 7:40. So if you know somebody celebrating today, tomorrow, or on Sunday, it is birthdays, anniversaries for the whole weekend. 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
2: I'm Eric Adam. Here's what's coming up in news. Rainbow trout are once again swimming in Burnett Pond. The city of Swift Current will be reopening Fairview Pool for the season on Saturday. And a Langbank ranching family is being recognized for decades of environmental stewardship work. 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
3: It's been an early start to storm season. Severe storms hitting right across the prairies. Bruce Lowe with Ag Direct Hail says delayed seeding and unstable weather have collided, leading to a growing number of hail claims. He notes they've already had a couple of dozen claims come in, adding it's still early in the season, noting the storm pattern is already concerning. Manitoba Agriculture's Paulson soybean specialist Dennis Lang says the full impact of the intense rain and flooded fields won't be known until water levels recede. Saskatchewan's crop extension specialist Samantha Marcino says with the rain and hail activity, it's important that farmers get out into the field to assess the damage. Seeding across all three prairie provinces is at 93% complete. For Golden West, I'm Glendalee Allen Bossler.
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11: Good morning, I'm Eric Adam.
2: The East End Economic Development Committee announced the launch of a fundraising campaign on Wednesday that will support the cost of a more than $700,000 digital X-ray system. Val Bideau, chair of the East End Economic Development Committee, explains that a digital X-ray machine has been in the works for the past 2 years.
12: Had some great interest and everybody kind of got on board and then presented it to the Rural and Remote Minister of Health, Lori Carr, and she was in agreement with us. We've had several meetings with her, and we're off and running.
2: Bedeau says that a fundraising gala will be held in August at the Easton Memorial Hall to raise funds for the machine and its installation. The Saskatchewan Health Authority is looking to fill a term nurse practitioner position serving Cabri, Pontex, and Swift Current. The recruitment comes as current nurse practitioner Chantel Dick prepares for maternity leave. The SHA says it remains committed to maintaining access to primary care services in the region while recruitment efforts continue. Dr. Austin Little will continue providing care through the Cabri Medical Clinic. Students from Irwin School recently joined members of the Swift Current Wildlife Federation to release rainbow trout into Burnett Pond. The fish are currently about 3 to 4 inches long and are expected to grow roughly a foot in length by the fall. Shanna Stolhansky-Dale with the Wildlife Federation says the project helps connect students with nature.
13: With one of our initiatives, we hatch trout eggs in the classrooms, and those ones were released into the Burnett Pond.
2: The fish release was part of a classroom project organized by teacher Chris Granger. Swift Current's Fairview Pool is set to open this weekend. The city of Swift Current has been hard at work preparing for the opening. A new chlorine detector has been installed in the main pool to improve safety. Megan Chisholm is the aquatic director with the city of Swift Current.
14: We have updated our chlorine detector system for safety features, so nothing that the public would see, but it's something that we've updated this year.
2: Fairview Pool will open Saturday, June 13th. And the Saskatchewan Stock Growers Association have announced the 2026 Environmental Stewardship Award winner this week. Ralph and Linda Corcoran of Langbank are this year's recipients of the TISA Award, which recognizes innovative and sustainable cattle production. The couple are educators and follow the Holistic Management Program.
15: It's my husband, really, that does a lot of the actual physical moving and the keeping it going, and he is. I'm the supporter. I try to keep him, you know. I'll stay home and do whatever needs done at home. We both got our educator's certificate, but I found he's better at it than I am. He's more of a people person, so I thought, well, I'll step back and let you go.
2: The Corcorans are being recognized for their long-term commitment to environmental care through holistic management and sustainable grazing practices.
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2: The Swift Current Broncos are still waiting on an important decision ahead of the CHL import draft later this month. General Manager and Head Coach Travis Crickard says the team expects more clarity in the coming week on whether Russian forward Stepan Kuryachenkov will return next season after undergoing off-season surgery. The 2025 CHL import draft pick appeared in 47 games last season, recording 12 goals and 16 assists for 28 points.
16: It's a little more tricky when you're looking at extended return-to-play timelines, and you want your imports to be playing regularly, and they need to want to be here too, so we need to look through that over the next week or so to make a final determination if he's back or if we'll be picking three times.
2: The Broncos currently hold the 21st overall pick in the June 30th CHL import draft. Andrei Svechnikov scored twice and Sebastian Aho added a second period goal, helping the Carolina Hurricanes beat the Vegas Golden Knights 4-2 on Thursday to move within a victory of winning the Stanley Cup. Puck drop for Game 6 is 6 p.m. on Sunday. After a day off, the Toronto Blue Jays are back in action tonight in Rogers Centre to start a three-game series against the New York Yankees. Trey Yesavage gets the start for the Jays, while the Yankees will play Ryan Weathers. And the Saskatchewan Rough Riders looking to start their season off right on Saturday when they play host to the visiting BC Lions. The team will honour last season's Grey Cup victory with a pre-game presentation. And if something's happening in your community, from breaking news to big game scores, we want to hear about it. Call 306-773-NEWS or visit SwiftCurrentOnline.com and click on Submit News.
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2: Good morning, it's Eric Adam looking at your five-day forecast. Today is going to see a mix of sun and cloud, 30% chance of some rain showers, risk of a thunder shower late this afternoon, wind becoming northwest 30, gusting to 50 this morning, high of 18 with a UV index of 7 or high. Tonight, mainly cloudy, 30% chance of showers early in the evening with another risk of a thunder shower, wind northwest 30, gusting to 50 and a low of 8. For Saturday, mainly cloudy, wind northwest 30 with a high of 20. For Sunday, sunny and a high of 25. For Monday, sunny and another high of 25. And for Tuesday, rain showers with another high of plus 25. Local news, local weather, local sports. 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

0: Lainey Wilson, and Somewhere Over Laredo is on Country 94.1, Country 1490. 7:10 in the show right now, the Finally Friday edition of the show. Thanks for tuning in. My name is Chris. Appreciate you allowing me to be a part of your day today. Having a gander outside, yes, it's very cloud covered. It's a gray sky, and we've dropped down to 8 degrees. It was 13 earlier on this morning. 8 currently. Shaunavon sitting at a temperature of plus 12. Should be warming up to about 20 degrees here in Swift Current. Or sorry, we've dropped now. Warming up to a high of 18, actually. 19 in Shaunavon, and a risk of thunderstorm and showers coming a little bit later on this afternoon. Still nothing yet. Did rain overnight, though. But nothing that we've seen so far this morning. Full details are available by checking out the Canada West Harvest Center local weather page on Swift Current Online. Well, if you have been in the process of checking your bank account the last week, hoping for a surprise grocery payment from the federal government, all you found was, a coffee charge you forgot that you had actually purchased. You're not alone. The government actually recently sent out their one-time grocery and essentials payment to help Canadians dealing with rising costs. But not everybody qualified. That's the big thing. The money went primarily to low and modest income Canadians who were already eligible for the GST and HST credit. And the amount depended on income and family size. Some people received a few $100, while others received nothing at all. The CRA said that if you did not get a payment, it could be because you didn't qualify, you didn't file your taxes, or your spouse potentially received it on behalf of the family, or the money could have been applied to an outstanding debt owed to the CRA. So if you are still waiting for that grocery rebate to arrive, as mentioned, there are a few other options to maybe take a look at to see if it could be the potential as to why it maybe didn't come. So refreshing the bank app isn't going to help you anything. At this point, the only thing showing up unexpectedly could possibly just be, you know, the price increase at the grocery store.
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6: Adam Michael is being joined by Benjamin Switzer from the Man Kota Rodeo, which has its 42nd edition running up this weekend. Benjamin, give us a little bit of the story behind the rodeo.
7: The rodeo was started there years ago, and it's a community event brought to the area by local ranchers to provide some entertainment for the local communities.
6: And Benjamin, can you tell us a little bit about what else is going to be going on there at the rodeo besides the obvious rodeo activities?
7: Well, there's lots going on. Friday and Saturday night are our rodeo performances at 6 p.m. We have a rodeo slack Saturday morning at 9 a.m., which is the overflow. We have a cabaret Friday night in the hall featuring Buzzkill, and it's a couple local people live in Regina now are involved in the band, and they're coming back to play. And we have a concession and beer gardens daily. Downtown, they have the Market Garden Square. It'll be open from 10 to 5 on Saturday. There'll be lots of different vendors there for everyone to go see.
6: And for those who are looking to compete in the rodeo, there is some prize money up for grabs, if I'm not wrong.
7: There's lots of prize money. Most of the events will probably pay $1,500-ish to win. Yeah, it's good added money, and there should be good lots of local competitors, plus some competitors from quite a distance, too.
6: And just to clarify, your guys' parking situation is a unique one, correct?
7: It's kind of neat there, the rodeo. Everyone parks their cars on the terraces on the side hill to watch the rodeo in, and it's something different. You don't see that everywhere.
6: There you go, everyone. If you want to join them in Mankato for the rodeo, it starts this Friday. Get in and have yourself a great time.
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1: Good morning, it's Eric Adam looking at your five-day forecast. Today is going to see a mix of sun and cloud, 30% chance of some rain showers, risk of a thunder shower late this afternoon, wind becoming northwest 30, gusting to 50 this morning, high of 18 with a UV index of 7 or high. Tonight, mainly cloudy, 30% chance of showers early in the evening with another risk of a thunder shower, wind northwest 30, gusting to 50 and a low of 8. For Saturday, mainly cloudy, wind northwest 30 with a high of 20. For Sunday, sunny and a high of 25. For Monday, sunny and another high of 25. And for Tuesday, rain showers with another high of plus 25. Local news, local weather, local sports. It's all on SwiftCurrentOnline.com.
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0: It's Little Tabe and Who's Gonna Love You on Country 94.1, Country 1490. Good morning. It is Chris along with you here in the show, powered by Canadian Tire, 725 on the finally Friday edition of the show. 18, the expected high in Swift Current, 19 in Shaunavon. Cloudy skies out there right now. Claims there should be a little bit of sunshine, but it might be like sun yesterday, which didn't necessarily come until the latter part of the afternoon into the evening where we finally got some sunshine coming through. But, you know, the joyous combination of rain and then sun and rain and sun and warming up, the humidity, you're going to be feeling it. You're going to be feeling it by the weekend. Details in your five-day forecast coming at the bottom half of the hour in just a few moments' time. Never been. Gotta love us some Road Hammers. That's right. They are going to be rocking and rolling, headlining Frontier Days 2026. It is going to be an absolutely fantastic show. And I can tell you right now, the boys in the Road Hammers, they put on a concert and a half. They get to go to town when they are performing. And we want you to be able to catch that show. So we are looking for caller number 9. For a pair of Road Hammer tickets at Frontier Days 2026. Give us a call right now to win yourself a pair of Road Hammer tickets. 306-773-0941. Looking for caller 9.
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2: I'm Eric Adam. Here's what's coming up in news. The East End Economic Development Committee recently announced the launch of a fundraising campaign to support a digital X-ray system. The Saskatchewan Health Authority is looking to fill a term nurse practitioner serving Cabri, Pontex, and Swift Current. And students from Irwin School recently joined members of the Swift Current Wildlife Federation to release rainbow trout into Burnett Pond. 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
1: Good morning. I'm Eric Haddam. A much-needed digital x-ray system is in the works for East End after the announcement of a fundraising campaign on Wednesday. Val Bideau, chair of the East End Economic Development Committee, says there's been a great interest in the community, and they've received the approval of Rural and Remote Health Minister Lori Carr.
2: We have always been a very strong community, very strong fundraising, and we just want a community that continues to be able to provide for all ages, young, elderly, middle age. Just keep on trucking.
1: A fundraising gala is being planned for August to help support the cost, and more details are coming soon. Residents in Cabri and surrounding communities can expect continued health care services as the Saskatchewan Health Authority recruits a temporary nurse practitioner. The position is being filled ahead of nurse practitioner Chantel Dick's upcoming maternity leave. The SHA says the successful candidate will help support services in Cabri, Pontex, and Swift Current. In the meantime, physician services at the Cabri Medical Clinic will continue. Rainbow trout are once again swimming in Burnett Pond. Students from Irwin School helped release the fish after participating in a trout hatching project in the classroom. Shanna Stolhansky-Dale with the Swift Current Wildlife Federation says larger trout were also added to improve fishing opportunities for the public.
3: We released some young rainbow trout into the pond this year. They were 3 to 4 inch rainbows, and they should reach about 12 inches or around a pound by fall.
1: The Federation hopes anglers will be able to enjoy catching the fish later this year. The City of Swift Current will be reopening Fairview Pool for the season on Saturday. In addition to family and public swim times, Fairview Pool offers newly expanded water fitness programming. Megan Chisholm is the aquatic director with the City of Swift Current.
4: We also offer lane swim times and fitness classes throughout the week. Something that's different this year is we've expanded our fitness programs to Monday to Friday during our lunch hour.
1: Fairview Pool also offers 7 one-week swimming lesson sessions throughout the summer. And a Langbank ranching family is being recognized for decades of environmental stewardship. Ralph and Linda Corcoran have received the Saskatchewan Stock Growers Association's Environmental Stewardship Award. Ralph says adopting holistic management led to immediate improvements and carefully planned grazing systems to protect the grass, soil, and long-term productivity.
5: Different species of grasses that come in and the amounts of it. With the pasture plan we had, we knew where their cows were going to be and where they were going to go and when they were going to get back to that pasture.
1: The Corcoran's grandson, Ty, is in the process of taking over the operation and running custom cows while also working off the ranch.
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1: The status of Broncos forward Stepan Kuryachenkov can have a major impact on the Swift Current Broncos' plans for the CHL import draft. The left-shot forward scored 12 goals and added 16 assists in 47 games last season after being selected 59th overall by the Broncos in the 2025 CHL Import Draft. General Manager Travis Crickard says the club is still working to determine a timeline for Kuryachenkov's return from off-season injury.
7: Kuryachenkov suffered an injury last year that required off-season surgery, so we're still going through that with him. Basically trying to determine what is a return to play date for him and what makes most sense there.
1: If he's unavailable next season, Swift Current could look at drafting 3 players during the June 30th CHL import draft. Andrei Svechnikov scored twice and Sebastian Aho added a second period goal to help the Carolina Hurricanes beat the Vegas Golden Knights 4-2 on Thursday to move within a victory of winning the Stanley Cup. Puck drop for game 6 is 6 p.m. on Sunday. After a day off, the Toronto Blue Jays are back in action tonight in Rogers Centre to start a 3-game series against the New York Yankees. Trey Savage will get the start for the Jays, while the Yankees will start Ryan Weathers. And the Saskatchewan Roughriders looking to start their season off right on Saturday when they play host to the visiting BC Lions. The team will honor last season's Grey Cup victory with a pregame presentation. Kickoff is set for 5 p.m. And from local news to local sports, we're here for your updates. Share them at 306-773-NEWS or on SwiftCurrentOnline.com by clicking on Submit News.
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1: Good morning, it's Eric Adam taking a look at your five-day weather forecast. Today is going to see a mix of sun and cloud, 30% chance of rain showers, risk of a thunder shower late this afternoon, wind becoming northwest 30 kilometers an hour, gusting to 50 this morning with a high of 18 and a UV index of 7 or high. Tonight, mainly cloudy, 30% chance of showers early in the evening with another risk of a thunder shower, wind northwest 30, gusting to 50 and a low of 8. For Saturday, mainly cloudy, wind northwest 30 kilometers an hour with a high of 20. For Sunday, sunny and a high of plus 25. To start your work week off on Monday, sunny once again with another high of plus 25. And on Tuesday, some rain showers and a third high of plus 25. 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
8: Good morning, Country 94.1, Country 1490. Who am I talking to?
9: Lelia.
8: Sorry, who am I talking to?
9: Lelia? Yes.
8: Wonderful. Well, we got the name right now, and I got good news. You are caller number 9.
9: Wow, yes.
8: So you have got yourself a pair of tickets to go see the Roadhammers at Frontier Days.
9: That'll be great.
8: Awesome. Are you excited to go and have some fun at Frontier Days this year?
9: Oh, big time. I need some fun.
8: Absolutely. Who's going to be joining you to go catch the Roadhammers?
9: One of my kids will be.
8: Oh, perfect. That'll be a fun show to attend, no doubt about that. They put on a heck of a good time.
9: Yeah, I watched them once before at Frontier Days.
8: Oh, did you? Oh, great. Well, this will be a little bit of a reunion tour then for you.
9: Yeah. Great. Thank you.
8: Congratulations, Lelia, big winner for a pair of tickets to see the Roadhammers. Lots more ticket giveaways to come over the next week and change, so make sure you tune in for that. Birthdays, anniversaries are coming up in just a moment. Last chance to get your celebrations on, 306-773-0941 to call or text on the full line ag text line, or head on over to Swift Current Online and click the greeting zone. We'll let you know who is celebrating after Zach Dopp and Sounds Like the Radio, Country 94.1, Country 14.

0: That's little Luke Combs and Sleepless in a Hotel Room on Country 94.1, Country 1490. Good morning to you. It is Chris with you rolling on through the show, powered by Canadian Tire. Swift Current at 8 degrees currently. Shaunavon at a temperature of 8 as well. Dipped a little bit, as did the high. Only expecting a high of 16 now in Shaunavon today. A high of 18 in Swift Current. Chance we could see some rain and a bit of a thunderstorm in there. No rain has fallen yet this morning, but all that could potentially be coming as the day rolls along. Full details in your 5-day forecast is coming up in just a tick. But before we get to any of that, it's time for our favorite part of the day. It is time to do a little celebrating with birthdays and anniversaries. And as we always do, we are going to start things out with the other celebrities that are celebrating birthdays and anniversaries on this day. Starting things out, birthdays and anniversaries today, looks like Dave Franco. Actor Dave Franco is 41. Kendra Wilkinson celebrating birthday number 41 as well. Two actress and model, Kendra Wilkinson. Saturday, June 13th, Mr. Captain America, Chris Evans, is 45. And Tim the Toolman Taylor, Tim Allen, is 73. I guess I know him as Tim the Toolman Taylor. He's probably more commonly known as Buzz Lightyear nowadays. Looking now, birthdays on Sunday, June 14th, President Donald Trump celebrating birthday number 80. And Boy George from Culture Club is celebrating birthday 65. Those are the other celebrities that are celebrating. Having a look-see now at the local celebs, the ones that matter the most. Jolene Kehoe is celebrating today. Have a blessed day, Jolene. Happy birthday from friends and family. Ryan Bull is celebrating birthday number 45. Happy 45th. Ryan, love from Charisse, Christopher, Cassie, Brody, and Crosby. And Dave and Vicky celebrate their 5th wedding anniversary. Happy anniversary to my amazing husband. 5 years of wedded bliss and many more to come, with love coming from Vicky. And also celebrating on today, I guess Friday, would be Heather Clausen, 65 years old. Happy birthday to my dear friend. Have a wonderful day from Eva. And those are birthdays for today. Having a look-see now at Saturday, June 13th. Michelle Anderson celebrating birthday number 43. Happy birthday, Michelle. Hoping your day is great, with love from Mom, Dad, and all the family. Happy birthday, Michelle. Hope you have a great day. More love coming from Jackson, Keegan, and Rob. Rose Beloff, apologies if the name is not correct, is celebrating a birthday. Have an amazing day celebrating you, with love from the Condo Coffee crowd. Carrie Cornelson, also celebrating on Saturday. Happy birthday, Carrie. You shine bright every day in the kindest and warmest way. So lucky to have you in our life. Happy birthday, wonderful sister-in-law. With love from Brody, Randy, Scarlett, and Jace. And birthday wishes also going to Leslie Noble. Happy birthday. Love from Tombstone Whiskey, Mike, Darren, Brad, and Kevin. And the Whiskettes, Jamie, Marie, and Lori. Have a wonderful day. And also birthday wishes on Saturday. Happy birthday to our fun-loving papa, Terry Deal. Love from your granddaughters, Casey and Sarah White. And moving on to birthdays on Sunday, June 14th, Trudy Schlamp is 46. Happy birthday to the best wife and mom. Happy birthday, Trudy. Hope you have a great day from Jeff, Luke, Jason, Jaden, and Brooke. And those are our birthday and anniversary wishes for this weekend. And a big congratulations goes out to birthday on Saturday, Carrie Cornelson. Happy birthday to you. You are our birthday of the day and have earned yourself a gift certificate to the Pioneer Co-op Bakery. Remember, we love to celebrate birthdays and anniversaries, so pass them along to us by giving us a call at 306-773-0941. Text the details to us on the Full Line Ag text line, or head on over to Swift Current Online and click the greeting zone.
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0: On the phone lines right now from Paradise Motors, Dennis Perreault is joining us. Good morning, Dennis.
2: Hey, good morning, Chris. How are we doing today?
0: Fantastic. And how about yourself?
2: Well, it just gets better and better. It's actually another day in paradise.
0: All right, let's talk about the let's talk about that another day in paradise. What's going on today?
2: We've got a deal of the day, a deal of the weekend. This is one not to be missed. 2021 Jeep Grand Cherokee Altitude. 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
0: So then, Dennis, if people are looking for more information on your deal of the day or seeing what else you've got down there at Paradise, how can they get a hold of you? Where can they find you?
2: Give me a call anytime. 306-774-9670. 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
8: Good morning, it's Eric Adam taking a look at your five-day weather forecast. Today is going to see a mix of sun and cloud, 30% chance of rain showers, risk of a thunder shower late this afternoon, wind becoming northwest 30 kilometers an hour, gusting to 50 this morning with a high of 18 and a UV index of 7 or high. Tonight, mainly cloudy, 30% chance of showers early in the evening with another risk of a thunder shower, wind northwest 30, gusting to 50 and a low of 8. For Saturday, mainly cloudy, wind northwest 30 kilometers an hour with a high of 20. For Sunday, sunny and a high of plus 25. To start your work week off on Monday, sunny once again with another high of plus 25. And on Tuesday, some rain showers and a third high of plus 25. 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

0: Chris Cummings and No One Hurts Me More Than Me on Country 94.1, Country 1490. Good morning to you. My name is Chris, just mere moments away from your information update, news, weather, and sports coming around the corner next, so stay tuned for that. Eric Adam going to take you through. On the way after 8 o'clock, we are going to be chatting with our friend from the Swift Current Ride for Dad. Yes, we're going to be talking with Brett Watson. He's swinging on by the show. Looking forward to getting all the details about the event coming up this weekend. Plus, Southwest Explorer 2. That's all on the way next.
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8: Good morning. I'm Eric Adam. The East End Economic Development Committee announced the launch of a fundraising campaign on Wednesday that will support the cost of a more than $700,000 digital X-ray system. Val Bideau, chair of the East End Economic Development Committee, explains that a digital X-ray machine has been in the works for the past 2 years.
9: Had some great interest and everybody kind of got on board and then presented it to the Rural and Remote Minister of Health, Lori Carr. And she was in agreement with us. We've had several meetings with her, and we're off and running.
8: Bideau says that a fundraising gala will be held in August at the Easton Memorial Hall to raise funds for the machine and its installation. The Saskatchewan Health Authority is looking to fill a term nurse practitioner position serving Cabri, Pontex, and Swift Current. The recruitment comes as current nurse practitioner Chantel Dick prepares for maternity leave. The SHA says it remains committed to maintaining access to primary care services in the region while recruitment efforts continue. Dr. Austin Little will continue providing care through the Cabri Medical Clinic. Students from Irwin School recently joined members of the Swift Current Wildlife Federation to release rainbow trout into Burnett Pond. The fish are currently about 3 to 4 inches long and are expected to grow roughly a foot in length by the fall. Shanna Stolhansky-Dale with the Wildlife Federation says the project helps connect students with nature.
10: With one of our initiatives, we hatch trout eggs in the classrooms, and those ones were released into the Burnett Pond.
8: The fish release was part of a classroom project organized by teacher Chris Granger. Swift Current's Fairview Pool is set to open this weekend, and the city of Swift Current has been hard at work preparing for the opening. A new chlorine detector has been installed in the main pool to improve safety. Megan Chisholm is the aquatic director with the City of Swift Current.
11: We have updated our chlorine detector system for safety features, so nothing that the public would see, but it's something that we've updated this year.
8: Fairview Pool will open Saturday, June 13th. And the Saskatchewan Stock Growers Association have announced the 2026 Environmental Stewardship Award winner this week. Ralph and Linda Corcoran of Langbank are this year's recipients of the TISA Award, which recognizes innovative and sustainable cattle production. The couple are educators and follow the Holistic Management Program.
12: It's my husband, really, that does a lot of the actual physical moving and the keeping it going, and he is. I'm the supporter. I try to keep him, you know. I'll stay home and do whatever needs done at home. We both got our educator's certificate, but I found he's better at it than I am. He's more of a people person, so I thought, well, I'll step back and let you go.
8: The Corcorans are being recognized for their long-term commitment to environmental care through holistic management and sustainable grazing practices.
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8: The Swift Current Broncos are still waiting on an important decision ahead of the CHL import draft later this month. General Manager and Head Coach Travis Crickard says the team expects more clarity in the coming week on whether Russian forward Stepan Kuryachenkov will return next season after undergoing off-season surgery. The 2025 CHL import draft pick appeared in 47 games last season, recording 12 goals and 16 assists for 28 points.
13: It's a little more tricky when you're looking at extended return-to-play timelines, and you want your imports to be playing regularly, and they need to want to be here too, so we need to look through that over the next week or so to make a final determination if he's back or if we'll be picking three times.
8: The Broncos currently hold the 21st overall pick in the June 30th CHL import draft. Andrei Svechnikov scored twice and Sebastian Aho added a second period goal, helping the Carolina Hurricanes beat the Vegas Golden Knights 4-2 on Thursday to move within a victory of winning the Stanley Cup. Puck drop for Game 6 is 6 p.m. on Sunday. After a day off, the Toronto Blue Jays are back in action tonight in Rogers Centre to start a three-game series against the New York Yankees. Trey Yesavage gets the start for the Jays, while the Yankees will play Ryan Weathers. And the Saskatchewan Roughriders looking to start their season off right on Saturday when they play host to the visiting BC Lions. The team will honour last season's Grey Cup victory with a pre-game presentation. And if something's happening in your community, from breaking news to big game scores, we want to hear about it. Call 306-773-NEWS or visit SwiftCurrentOnline.com and click on Submit News.
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8: Good morning, it's Eric Haddam looking at your five-day forecast. Today is going to see a mix of sun and cloud, 30% chance of some rain showers, risk of a thunder shower late this afternoon, wind becoming northwest 30, gusting to 50 this morning, high of 18 with a UV index of 7 or high. Tonight, mainly cloudy, 30% chance of showers early in the evening with another risk of a thunder shower, wind northwest 30, gusting to 50 and a low of 8. For Saturday, mainly cloudy, wind northwest 30 with a high of 20. For Sunday, sunny and a high of 25. For Monday, sunny and another high of 25. And for Tuesday, rain showers with another high of plus 25. Local news, local weather, local sports. It's all on SwiftCurrentOnline.com.
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0: It's Tyler Hubbard and Park on Country 94.1, Country 1490. Good morning, 8:09 in the show right now, powered by Canadian Tire. Thanks so much for tuning in with me. 8 degrees in Swift Current right now. Shaunavon sitting the same at a temperature of 8, 18 the high for Swift. 16 out in the Shaunavon area today, and not raining yet, but I mean, yesterday it also had said that there was a risk of showers and thunderstorm in the afternoon. And by 9:30, it was already raining all over the place. So it really, it doesn't necessarily mean much when it says this afternoon we're going to have that risk of showers. But thunderstorm potential in the afternoon. Clouds certainly do look like it's going to start falling at any given time now. But great weekend weather is coming as well. More details you can get on by checking out the Canada West Harvest Center local weather page on Swift Current Online. 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She was already all over the map last weekend, and the same is happening this weekend as well, too. She's going to be checking out the Lancer Rodeo today, and then on Saturday, she's got the Dory's House 5K Color Run. She's going to be heading off to, plus the Mankota Rodeo. So it is a full rodeo weekend for Violet this weekend. And if you're wondering where she's going to be next, we encourage you to head on over to Swift Current Online and click on the Southwest Explorer tab. From there, you'll be able to see the actual calendar that shows the list of locations and events that she is going to be going to. So it should be lots of fun to come and see where she's up to next and what's happening. 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You can purchase gas with these gift certificates from B&A Petroleum, plus many of the other items and things that they do carry as well, too. So have a look for where Violet is going to be this weekend. Stop by, go and see her, and check out all the fun happening in the Southwest with our Full Line Ag Southwest Explorer.
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14: Good morning, it's Eric Adam looking at your five-day forecast. Today is going to see a mix of sun and cloud, 30% chance of some rain showers, risk of a thunder shower late this afternoon. Wind becoming northwest 30, gusting to 50 this morning, high of 18 with a UV index of 7 or high. Tonight, mainly cloudy, 30% chance of showers early in the evening with another risk of a thunder shower. Wind northwest 30, gusting to 50, and a low of 8. For Saturday, mainly cloudy, wind northwest 30 with a high of 20. For Sunday, sunny and a high of 25. For Monday, sunny and another high of 25. And for Tuesday, rain showers with another high of plus 25. 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

0: That's Morgan Griffiths in Bourbon on Country 94.1, Country 1490. Hello and good morning. It is Chris along with you here in the show, powered by Canadian Tire. Thanks for tuning in with me today. 8 degrees currently in Swift Current and Shaunavon, heading for highs of 18 and 16 respectively, with a chance we could see a little bit of rain showers in there and a thunderstorm risk as well. More details available at the bottom half of the hour with your information update along with Eric Haddam. Just rolling on into work and joining me this morning in the studio, though, we've got Mr. Hayden Michaels along with us. Good morning, sir.
1: Good morning, Chris.
0: All right, let's talk about weddings and wedding gifts.
1: Oh, okay.
0: You ready for this one?
1: I did not get you anything for your wedding. I'm sorry.
0: You know what? I think we need to have a talk.
1: Oh, okay.
0: Yeah, I think this might be it for us.
1: Yeah, you never sent me the registry, so I didn't know about you.
0: That's fair. Also, how old would you have been 15 years ago? You would have been what? 15 years old? Probably
1: roughly.
0: Would have been weird if I would have sent a wedding registry over to you.
1: Hello, random 10th grader. Did you know I'm getting married?
0: This is what we're doing for gifts, if you wouldn't mind. A new survey found 45% of Canadians would rather receive cash towards a home purchase than traditional wedding gifts.
1: You know, I'd rather have the house than like a third toaster.
0: Why do you already have two toasters?
1: Well, we just replaced ours. I still have the old one.
0: Why would you keep the old one?
1: I might put it in the camper.
0: That, okay. All right. Well, at least you had a place for it. You're not just like, just a case. Because you never know. Because that's how hoarders start.
1: Yeah.
0: I'm just saying. They also found that young Canadians are especially interested in turning wedding gifts into down payments for a house.
1: You mean like their registry is just asking for cash?
0: Yeah, in many cases, yeah, they're just asking for cash that goes directly towards a down payment for a house and whatnot. But I mean, if they're turning wedding gifts into down payments, here's where I draw a little bit of an issue from. I come to your wedding. I'm like, oh, congratulations, Hayden and Jen. Way to go. Which, I got you this air fryer because I figured you could use something. And then a week later, it's on, Kijiji for sale. We're going to have a conversation.
1: It's funny, too, because when I lived alone, I had a KitchenAid stand mixer. Mm-hmm. And Jen had her own. So when we moved in together, we then had two. My dad, as a housewarming gift, got us a third KitchenAid stand mixer. And so that's the one we use, because if he ever comes over, you're going to be like, hey, look, we got the thing.
0: Yeah, we have the one. Yeah.
1: We have 300% of the KitchenAid stand mixers that we actually need.
0: Fine.
1: If I ever start a cake business, I'll be set.
0: I have got it covered left, right, and center. That's the thing. People are not asking for gifts as much anymore, but more so cash.
1: When you got married 1,000 years ago, what was the one thing you got that you were like, I could probably get rid of this?
0: A stone to move out of the front of our cave.
1: Oh.
0: You gotta have protection from the tigers, dude. They're saber-toothed.
1: How was work today? There were 3 saber-toothed tigers on the way. I'm telling you.
0: It was ridiculous. I don't know, jerk store. What was on my list? I don't know. We've got a bunch of, just the accessories, like spatula and like spoons and stuff. We probably had about 2 or 3 additional of those than we required. So.
1: Oh, okay. Okay.
0: Yeah. So those were a few of the things. Of course, we didn't have electricity in the day, so it was a little bit harder to use.
1: Well, hey. Now that you do have electricity, would you like a KitchenAid stand mixer?
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3: I'm Eric Haddam. 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
13: Good morning. I'm Eric Haddam. A much-needed digital X-ray system is in the works for East End after the announcement of a fundraising campaign on Wednesday. Val Bideau, chair of the East End Economic Development Committee, says there's been a great interest in the community, and they've received the approval of Rural and Remote Health Minister Lori Carr.
14: We have always been a very strong community, very strong fundraising, and we just want a community that continues to be able to provide for all ages, young, elderly, middle age. Just keep on trucking.
13: A fundraising gala is being planned for August to help support the cost, and more details are coming soon. Residents in Cabri and surrounding communities can expect continued health care services as the Saskatchewan Health Authority recruits a temporary nurse practitioner. The position is being filled ahead of nurse practitioner Chantel Dick's upcoming maternity leave. The SHA says the successful candidate will help support services in Cabri, Pontex, and Swift Current. In the meantime, physician services at the Cabri Medical Clinic will continue. Rainbow trout are once again swimming in Burnett Pond. Students from Irwin School helped release the fish after participating in a trout hatching project in the classroom. Shanna Stolhansky-Dale with the Swift Current Wildlife Federation says larger trout were also added to improve fishing opportunities for the public.
15: We released some young rainbow trout into the pond this year. They were 3 to 4 inch rainbows, and they should reach about 12 inches or around a pound by fall.
13: The Federation hopes anglers will be able to enjoy catching the fish later this year. The city of Swift Current will be reopening Fairview Pool for the season on Saturday. In addition to family and public swim times, Fairview Pool offers newly expanded water fitness programming. Megan Chisholm is the aquatic director with the City of Swift Current.
16: We also offer lane swim times and fitness classes throughout the week. Something that's different this year is we've expanded our fitness programs to Monday to Friday during our lunch hour.
13: Fairview Pool also offers 7 one-week swimming lesson sessions throughout the summer. And a Langbank ranching family is being recognized for decades of environmental stewardship. Ralph and Linda Corcoran have received the Saskatchewan Stock Growers Association's Environmental Stewardship Award. Ralph says adopting holistic management led to immediate improvements and carefully planned grazing systems to protect the grass, soil, and long-term productivity.
17: Different species of grasses that come in and the amounts of it. With the pasture plan we had, we knew where their cows were going to be and where they were going to go and when they were going to get back to that pasture.
13: The Corcoran's grandson, Ty, is in the process of taking over the operation and running custom cows while also working off the ranch.
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13: The status of Broncos forward Stepan Kuryachenkov could have a major impact on the Swift Current Broncos' plans for the CHL import draft. The left-shot forward scored 12 goals and added 16 assists in 47 games last season after being selected 59th overall by the Broncos in the 2025 CHL import draft. General manager Travis Crickard says the club is still working to determine a timeline for Kuryachenkov's return from off-season injury.
18: Kuryachenkov suffered an injury last year that required off-season surgery. So we're still going through that with him, basically trying to determine what is a return to play date for him and what makes most sense there.
13: If he's unavailable next season, Swift Current could look at drafting three players during the June 30th CHL import draft. Andrei Svechnikov scored twice and Sebastian Aho added a second period goal to help the Carolina Hurricanes beat the Vegas Golden Knights 4-2 on Thursday to move within a victory of winning the Stanley Cup. Puck drop for Game 6 is 6 p.m. on Sunday. After a day off, the Toronto Blue Jays are back in action tonight in Rogers Center to start a three-game series against the New York Yankees. Trey Savage will get the start for the Jays, while the Yankees will start Ryan Weathers. And the Saskatchewan Roughriders looking to start their season off right on Saturday when they play host to the visiting BC Lions. The team will honor last season's Grey Cup victory with a pregame presentation. Kickoff is set for 5 p.m. And from local news to local sports, we're here for your updates. Share them at 306-773-NEWS or on SwiftCurrentOnline.com by clicking on Submit News.
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13: Good morning, it's Eric Adam taking a look at your five-day weather forecast. Today is going to see a mix of sun and cloud, 30% chance of rain showers, risk of a thunder shower late this afternoon, wind becoming northwest 30 kilometers an hour, gusting to 50 this morning, with a high of 18 and a UV index of 7 or high. Tonight, mainly cloudy, 30% chance of showers early in the evening with another risk of a thunder shower, wind northwest 30, gusting to 50 and a low of 8. For Saturday, mainly cloudy, wind northwest 30 kilometers an hour with a high of 20. For Sunday, sunny and a high of plus 25. To start your work week off on Monday, sunny once again with another high of plus 25. And on Tuesday, some rain showers and a third high of plus 25. 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

0: That's Riley Green and Change My Mind on Country 94.1, Country 1490. Hello and good morning, 8:43 in the show, powered by Canadian Tire. Thank you so much for joining me today. My name is Chris, as we mosey right along into a day that could see a little bit of rain, and you never know what else. Thunder is a possibility with a thunderstorm risk this afternoon. 8 in swift current. I was going to say swift current, but 8 in swift current in Shaunavon, and of course, 18 the high today, 16 in Shaunavon as well, too, is where you're expected to get. But better weekend weather is coming around the corner. Full details on that are coming up in your five-day forecast in just a few moments' time. But want to say a big good morning to three lovely little ladies heading off to school this morning, Delta, Kensington, and Ronnie. We are just about heading into the last week of school, so have an absolutely fantastic day at school today. Joining me this morning in the Country 94.1 Country 1490 Morning Show from Swift Current Ride for Dad, Brett Watson is along with us. Good morning, Brett.
1: Good morning.
0: How are you doing so far today?
1: I'm doing well, thanks.
0: Excellent. So, Ride for Dad, the ride itself is coming up tomorrow, actually. And you are on year number 13, is that correct?
1: That's correct.
0: Fantastic. So, let's talk a little bit about it. What does the day look like? How are we starting out?
1: We're starting out at the Living Sky Casino, Sky Center, like we normally do, with registration from 7, breakfast starts, registration till 9. Then we have a program from 9 to 9:45 with presentation of a check to the research doctor.
0: Fantastic. So that is kind of the beginning, and then the ride itself will get started around 10 o'clock, but the parade is going to get started first, and that's something that anybody can come out and enjoy and watch.
1: That's correct. We encourage that people come out and watch. The parade starts at the Living Sky Casino at 10 a.m. We'll parade around Memorial Drive, the Iplex, to Central and up Central Avenue, so we encourage people to come out and watch.
0: Most definitely. So then, of course, the ride commences itself. And where's the route going and where's lunch this year?
1: Lunch this year is in East End again. They always treat us really well there. So we go from Swift Current, Gull Lake, Shaunavon, East End for lunch. Then you can carry on to Maple Creek, back to Swift Current. Or you can take an alternative route, which is back to Shaunavon, around to Climax, Bracken, Valmarie, and back that way.
0: So I guess it in those situations, it depends on the weather. If guys want to go out for a little bit, I mean, if the weather's nice, you're probably hard-pressed to find guys on bikes that aren't going to go out for a little bit longer of a ride.
1: Yeah, it's about 420 kilometers, I think. So
0: it's a full day.
1: It's a nice ride.
0: So it's one thing for the ride itself, but I mean, the biggest thing that, of course, Ride for Dad is about is raising money, and awareness is a big thing for early detection of prostate cancer.
1: Yeah, that's our mandate, research and awareness. So we've raised, since 2013, $898,000 here in Swift Current. And the impressive thing with the Motorcycle Ride for Dad is the money that we raise in Saskatchewan stays in Saskatchewan. It doesn't go to large facilities in research facilities in Ontario or other places. It stays in Saskatchewan. So this year we're going to be pretty excited to present a check to a research doctor from Saskatoon. So we encourage people to come out in the morning from 9 to 9:45 and attend that.
0: Absolutely. So then if anyone is looking for any more information in regards to participation in the ride itself or any more details, how can they get that?
1: They can simply go to ridefordad.ca. There's a lot of information on there. They can select our ride, find a rider, make a donation. Any donation over $20, they get a tax receipt.
0: Awesome. Anything else that you wanted to add this morning, Brett?
1: No, I just want to say thank you to all our sponsors. They're the ones that help us provide this venue, provide the event. So I just want to say thank you to all our sponsors.
0: Awesome. Brett, we really appreciate you coming on by the show this morning.
1: Thank you. I appreciate it. Thanks for having me.
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14: Good morning, it's Eric Adam taking a look at your five-day weather forecast. Today is going to see a mix of sun and cloud, 30% chance of rain showers, risk of a thunder shower late this afternoon, wind becoming northwest 30 kilometers an hour, gusting to 50 this morning with a high of 18 and a UV index of 7 or high. Tonight, mainly cloudy, 30% chance of showers early in the evening with another risk of a thunder shower, wind northwest 30, gusting to 50 and a low of 8. For Saturday, mainly cloudy, wind northwest 30 kilometers an hour with a high of 20. For Sunday, sunny and a high of plus 25. To start your work week off on Monday, sunny once again with another high of plus 25. And on Tuesday, some rain showers and a third high of plus 25. 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

0: That's Evan Burrison and the South Side of Sober on Country 94.1, Country 1490. Hello and good morning. It is Chris along with you here in the show, powered by Canadian Tire. Thanks so much for tuning in with me today. 8:55, as we mosey on into your information update in just a few moments' time. News, weather, and sports is all coming up in just a tick. On the way after 9 o'clock, we're going to play a little Generation Gap. Kind of talk about co-op equity checks as well, too. Hayden is excited about that. And also, the Swift Current 57s back in action at home in Mitchell Field tomorrow night. We're going to give you a chance to win yourself a pair of tickets to the game. That's all coming up after 9.
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2: I'm Eric Adam. Here's what's coming up in news. Rainbow trout are once again swimming in Burnett Pond. The city of Swift Current will be reopening Fairview Pool for the season on Saturday. And a Langbank ranching family is being recognized for decades of environmental stewardship work. 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
2: Good morning. I'm Eric Adam. The East End Economic Development Committee announced the launch of a fundraising campaign on Wednesday that will support the cost of a more than $700,000 digital X-ray system. Val Bideau, chair of the East End Economic Development Committee, explains that a digital X-ray machine has been in the works for the past 2 years.
10: Had some great interest, and everybody kind of got on board and then presented it to the Rural and Remote Minister of Health, Lori Carr. And she was in agreement with us. We've had several meetings with her, and we're off and running.
2: Bideau says that a fundraising gala will be held in August at the Easton Memorial Hall to raise funds for the machine and its installation. The Saskatchewan Health Authority is looking to fill a term nurse practitioner position serving Cabri, Pontex, and Swift Current. The recruitment comes as current nurse practitioner Chantel Dick prepares for maternity leave. The SHA says it remains committed to maintaining access to primary care services in the region while recruitment efforts continue. Dr. Austin Little will continue providing care through the Cabri Medical Clinic. Students from Irwin School recently joined members of the Swift Current Wildlife Federation to release rainbow trout into Burnett Pond. The fish are currently about 3 to 4 inches long and are expected to grow roughly a foot in length by the fall. Shanna Stolhansky-Dale with the Wildlife Federation says the project helps connect students with nature.
11: With one of our initiatives, we hatched trout eggs in the classrooms, and those ones were released into the Burnett Pond.
2: The fish release was part of a classroom project organized by teacher Chris Granger. Swift Current's Fairview Pool is set to open this weekend, and the city of Swift Current has been hard at work preparing for the opening. A new chlorine detector has been installed in the main pool to improve safety. Megan Chisholm is the aquatic director with the City of Swift Current.
12: We have updated our chlorine detector system for safety features, so nothing that the public would see, but it's something that we've updated this year.
2: Fairview Pool will open Saturday, June 13th. And the Saskatchewan Stock Growers Association have announced the 2026 Environmental Stewardship Award winner this week. Ralph and Linda Corcoran of Langbank are this year's recipients of the TISA Award, which recognizes innovative and sustainable cattle production. The couple are educators and follow the Holistic Management Program.
13: It's my husband, really, that does a lot of the actual physical moving and the keeping it going, and he is. I'm the supporter. I try to keep him, you know. I'll stay home and do whatever needs done at home. We both got our educator's certificate, but I found he's better at it than I am. He's more of a people person, so I thought, well, I'll step back and let you go.
2: The Corcorans are being recognized for their long-term commitment to environmental care through holistic management and sustainable grazing practices.
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2: The Swift Current Broncos are still waiting on an important decision ahead of the CHL import draft later this month. General Manager and Head Coach Travis Crickard says the team expects more clarity in the coming week on whether Russian forward Stepan Kuryachenkov will return next season after undergoing off-season surgery. The 2025 CHL import draft pick appeared in 47 games last season, recording 12 goals and 16 assists for 28 points.
14: It's a little more tricky when you're looking at extended return to play timelines, and you want your imports to be playing regularly, and they need to want to be here too, so we need to look through that over the next week or so to make a final determination if he's back or if we'll be picking three times.
2: The Broncos currently hold the 21st overall pick in the June 30th CHL import draft. Andrei Svechnikov scored twice and Sebastian Aho added a second period goal, helping the Carolina Hurricanes beat the Vegas Golden Knights 4-2 on Thursday to move within a victory of winning the Stanley Cup. Puck drop for Game 6 is 6 p.m. on Sunday. After a day off, the Toronto Blue Jays are back in action tonight in Rogers Center to start a three-game series against the New York Yankees. Treya Savage gets the start for the Jays, while the Yankees will play Ryan Weathers. And the Saskatchewan Roughriders looking to start their season off right on Saturday when they play host to the visiting BC Lions. The team will honor last season's Grey Cup victory with a pregame presentation. And if something's happening in your community, from breaking news to big game scores, we want to hear about it. Call 306-773-NEWS or visit swiftcurrentonline.com and click on Submit News.
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2: Good morning, it's Eric Adam looking at your five-day forecast. Today is going to see a mix of sun and cloud, 30% chance of some rain showers, risk of a thunder shower late this afternoon, wind becoming northwest 30, gusting to 50 this morning, high of 18 with a UV index of 7 or high. Tonight, mainly cloudy, 30% chance of showers early in the evening with another risk of a thunder shower, wind northwest 30, gusting to 50 and a low of 8. For Saturday, mainly cloudy, wind northwest 30 with a high of 20. For Sunday, sunny and a high of 25. For Monday, sunny and another high of 25. And for Tuesday, rain showers with another high of plus 25. 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

That's Fools coming at you from High Valley, their latest on Country 94.1, Country 1490. Good morning, it is Chris along with you here in the show, powered by Canadian Tire. Appreciate you tuning in and joining me today as we roll through the finally Friday edition of the show and another weekend edition of Generation Gap, where we give you a slang term and you give us the generation that you believe it came from. We go through lots of them: Silent Generation, Baby Boomers, Gen X, Millennial, Gen Z, Gen Alpha. It's up to you to determine which generation brought it out. All right. Your term this morning is apple butter. Yes, that's right. Apple butter is your slang term this morning. What generation brought that one out? Shoot us a text on the Full Line Ag text line. And let us know your thoughts. 306-773-0941. What generation did apple butter come from? 2,500 bonus points are coming your way if you think you know what it means. We're going to give you those details and more after the latest from Ella Langley and Morgan Wallen. I Can't Love You Anymore is on Country 94.1, Country 14.

0: at Sully Burroughs and Put It On Me on Country 94.1, Country 1490. It is Chris along with you here in the show, powered by Canadian Tire. Thanks for tuning in as we mosey along into a little generation gap finale to find out where did that term come from. Your term this morning was apple butter. And we got a few texts in on the Full Line Ag text line. Actually, that was a Gen Z term. A couple of them said that's a Gen Z terminology. And it's actually probably one of the furthest things from a Gen Z. That comes from our friends, the baby boomers. Apple butter. Here it is. The term itself means flattery or smooth talk equals the key to my heart. So there's a lot of apple butter on first dates at work and, on the campaign trail as well, too. So there you go. Flattery and smooth talk is what apple butter actually means. So if you know someone like that or you're heading out maybe for date night this weekend, maybe throw a little apple butter in there and see what happens.
1: We know you're doing it.
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6: Good morning, it's Eric Adam looking at your 5-day forecast. Today is going to see a mix of sun and cloud, 30% chance.

0: Chance of some rain showers. Risk of a thunder shower late this afternoon. Wind becoming northwest 30, gusting to 50 this morning. High of 18 with a UV index of 7 or high. Tonight, mainly cloudy. 30% chance of showers early in the evening with another risk of a thunder shower. Wind northwest 30, gusting to 50 and a low of 8. For Saturday, mainly cloudy. Wind northwest 30 with a high of 20. For Sunday, sunny and a high of 25. For Monday, sunny and another high of 25. And for Tuesday, rain showers with another high of plus 25. Local news, local weather, local sports. 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

Real Arts, and everybody knows everybody is on Country 94.1, Country 1490. Hello and good morning to you. It is Chris rolling on through the show, powered by Canadian Tire. 9:30 right now as we mosey right along. 8 degrees still in Swift Current and Shaunavon. We've seen some peaks of sun kind of popping through the clouds every once in a while, but for the most part, it's going to be relatively cloud covered today. As there is a 30% chance we could see some showers in both Swift Current and Shaunavon as well, with the risk of a thunderstorm this evening. Co-op equity checks have started to arrive. Hayden Michaels got his out in Cambry. We're going to talk a little bit more about that after Post Malone and Blake Shelton. 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

0: Tyler, Joe Miller, and Under the Influence on Country 94.1, Country 1490. Good morning to you. My name is Chris. Appreciate you joining me here on the show, powered by Canadian Tire. 9:39 right now with me, mosey right along. With the temperature not going to be too warm today, 16 and shot of an 18 here in Swift Current. Possibly could see some rain in there, but the weekend is looking much, much better. Full details coming up in your five-day forecast in just a moment's time. Joining me right now in studio, we've got Mr. Hayden Michaels along with me. Good morning.
1: Good morning, Chris.
0: All right. You've got some good news for those co-op, the Pioneer Co-op members.
1: Yeah, we got our equity check in the mail here.
0: Yay.
1: Yeah, says it was sent out on June the 1st, so if you haven't gotten yours, probably expect that pretty soon. And if you haven't checked your mail recently, go do that.
0: You're in the Cambry area.
1: Yeah, that's right.
0: So they'll come out at probably a little bit differential times, but usually it's that early, mid-June is when they typically tend to come out.
1: Yeah. And this year, the stats are disturbing.
0: Oh, the noise.
1: Like most people, I figure, ours is mostly food and gas.
0: Yeah, I would presume that's likely the scenario. That's what ours will be, too. I mean, we live on the south side here in the city, so, I mean, south side co-op is right there.
1: Mm-hmm, mm-hmm.
0: So, yeah, it becomes a common stop for us.
1: Yeah. There ain't no Walmart on the south side.
0: There is not. There is not. I'm not sure why, but...
1: I would love to see that development pitch.
0: Yeah. We have... like two businesses on the south side, and everyone's like, why don't you put more in there? There's a lot of people that live there. They're like, ah, there's nothing on the south side.
1: Are the two businesses the co-op and the ice cream shack over at the park?
0: Yes. You have to turn, I think there's like one or two more, but there's very few.
1: So the stats on this check this year kind of blew my mind. Just shy of $10,000 on gas,
0: mm-hmm.
1: and then almost $7,000 on food.
0: Right.
1: Wow.
0: Well, I mean, you got to live, right?
1: Yeah, but like 50 years ago, that could have been like a low-income housing for the year. That could have been a whole thing.
0: You're aware we're in 2026, right?
1: I know, but it feels insane.
0: And you're also aware that you drive from Cambry to work, right?
1: Yeah.
0: In Swift Current, right?
1: Yeah. And I got a more fuel-efficient vehicle. I got a little Maverick hybrid.
0: Does that mean anything when you drive it twice as much?
1: But it feels crazy. Now, the good news is, because we spent all this money, uh-huh. we did get about $300 back.
0: There you go. So, it pays to spend, right?
1: Yep. Thanks for the $17,000. Here's your $300.
0: Here's your $17,000. See, math isn't your strong suit.
1: $10,000 plus $7,000?
0: Oh, I thought you were doing $20,000 minus...
1: What?
0: $300. I don't know.
1: I don't know where my numbers came from. Okay. All right. Well.
0: Well, the math wasn't mathing for me right there. I can tell you that. But I am excited for co-op equity checks.
1: It is awesome because at least you're getting something back. You have to spend this money regardless. You might as well put it somewhere where you get something back.
0: Absolutely. Yeah. It's going to come back one way or the other. And like you said, you have to spend the money. So.
1: Yeah.
0: Might as well do it where you can get a little bit back.
1: Here's the question. What do you spend your equity check on?
0: More groceries. Or possibly gas.
1: Oh, that's a little too real.
0: Yeah. Yeah, it's funny. It's like, oh, you got your equity check back. What are you going to do with it? I'm like, well, we're going to pay a bill.
1: See, I think it'd be fun to do a co-op date night using this money. Take Jen out
0: to
1: pick up.
0: It's not Costco, dude.
1: No. Like, we go to co-op. I walk her through, like, the colossal sandwiches. I'm like, there you go. There's dinner. And then we go over to, like, the home goods section, and we pick out some candles. And there we go. There's the candlelit dinner. That's nice. And for an expensive gift for dinner, you know, after dinner, you want to give her a gift? I go buy her a tank of gas.
0: Ah, that's real nice.
1: Yeah.
0: Make sure you get Supreme, too,
1: so you
0: get the good stuff.
1: I'll go even further. I'll take her to that fancy new car wash they got there on Springs Drive for a light show, a dinner and a show.
0: Man, only 1 year married. You're going for 80 with this kind of commitment. Look at that.
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5: Hey, Michael is being joined by Benjamin Switzer from the Mankota Rodeo, which has its 42nd edition running up this weekend. Benjamin, give us a little bit of the story behind the rodeo.
6: The rodeo was started there years ago, and it's a community event brought to the area by local ranchers to provide some entertainment for the local communities.
5: And Benjamin, can you tell us a little bit about what else is going to be going on there at the rodeo besides the obvious rodeo activities?
6: Well, there's lots going on. Friday and Saturday night are rodeo performances at 6 p.m. We have a rodeo slack Saturday morning at 9 a.m., which is the overflow. We have a cabaret Friday night in the hall featuring Buzzkill, and it's a couple local people live in Regina now are involved in the band, and they're coming back to play. And we have a concession and beer gardens daily. Downtown, they have the Market Garden Square. It'll be open from 10 to 5 on Saturday. There'll be lots of different vendors there for everyone to go see.
5: And for those who are looking to compete in the rodeo, there is some prize money up for grabs, if I'm not wrong.
6: There's lots of prize money. Most of the events will probably pay $1,500-ish to win. Yeah, it's good added money, and there should be good lots of local competitors, plus some competitors from quite a distance, too.
5: And just to clarify, your guys' parking situation is a unique one, correct?
6: It's kind of neat there, the rodeo. Everyone parks their cars on the terraces on the side hill to watch the rodeo in, and it's something different. You don't see that everywhere.
5: There you go, everyone. If you want to join them in Mankota for the rodeo, it starts this Friday. Get in and have yourself a great time.
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16: Good morning, it's Eric Adam taking a look at your five-day weather forecast. Today is going to see a mix of sun and cloud, 30% chance of rain showers, risk of a thunder shower late this afternoon, wind becoming northwest 30 kilometers an hour, gusting to 50 this morning with a high of 18 and a UV index of 7 or high. Tonight, mainly cloudy, 30% chance of showers early in the evening with another risk of a thunder shower, wind northwest 30, gusting to 50 and a low of 8. For Saturday, mainly cloudy, wind northwest 30 kilometers an hour with a high of 20. For Sunday, sunny and a high of plus 25. To start your work week off on Monday, sunny once again with another high of plus 25. And on Tuesday, some rain showers and a third high of plus 25. 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

0: That's a little Jade Eagleson for you, and Count the Ways on Country 94.1, Country 1490. Good morning. My name's Chris. Happy Friday to you, 9:55, as we truck along into your information update. In just a tick here, news, weather, and sports is all coming up next, so stay tuned for that. But your Swift Current 57s are back in action on the road tonight, actually heading off to Okotoks to take on the Dogs, and then making the trip back home tomorrow night to play in Mitchell Field against the good old Medicine Hat Mavericks. We want to send you to that game. So if you would like to attend the Swift Current 57s against the Medicine Hat Mavericks game at Mitchell Field Saturday night, let us know right now. Give us a text on the Full Line Ag text line 306-773-0941 with the keyword ball game to be entered to win a pair of tickets to the Medicine Hat Mavericks and the Swift Current 57s.
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2: I'm Eric Adam. 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

0: 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Your destination for Traeger Grills, the original pellet smoker. With true wood-fired flavor, consistent temperature control, and set-it-and-forget-it cooking, Traeger sets the standard every other brand follows.
1: Good morning. I'm Eric Adam. The East End Economic Development Committee announced the launch of a fundraising campaign on Wednesday that will support the cost of a more than $700,000 digital x-ray system. Val Bideau, chair of the East End Economic Development Committee, explains that a digital x-ray machine has been in the works for the past 2 years.
2: Had some great interest and everybody kind of got on board and then presented it to the Rural and Remote Minister of Health, Lori Carr. And she was in agreement with us. We've had several meetings with her, and we're off and running.
1: Bideau says that a fundraising gala will be held in August at the Easton Memorial Hall to raise funds for the machine and its installation. Students from Irwin School recently joined members of the Swift Current Wildlife Federation to release rainbow trout into Burnett Pond. The fish are currently about 3 to 4 inches long and are expected to grow roughly a foot in length by the fall. Shanna Stolhansky-Dale with the Wildlife Federation says the project helps connect students with nature.
3: With one of our initiatives, we hatch trout eggs in the classrooms, and those ones were released into the Burnett Pond.
1: The fish release was part of a classroom project organized by teacher Chris Granger. Swift Current's Fairview Pool is set to open this weekend, and the city of Swift Current has been hard at work preparing for the opening. A new chlorine detector has been installed in the main pool to improve safety. Megan Chisholm is the aquatic director with the City of Swift Current.
4: We have updated our chlorine detector system for safety features, so nothing that the public would see, but it's something that we've updated this year.
1: Fairview Pool will open Saturday, June 13th. And the Saskatchewan Stock Growers Association have announced the 2026 Environmental Stewardship Award winner this week. Ralph and Linda Corcoran of Langbank are this year's recipients of the TISA Award, which recognizes innovative and sustainable cattle production. The couple are educators and follow the Holistic Management Program.
5: It's my husband, really, that does a lot of the actual physical moving and the keeping it going, and he is. I'm the supporter. I try to keep him, you know. I'll stay home and do whatever needs done at home. We both got our educator's certificate, but I found he's better at it than I am. He's more of a people person, so I thought, well, I'll step back and let you go.
1: The Corcorans are being recognized for their long-term commitment to environmental care through holistic management and sustainable grazing practices.
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1: The status of Broncos forward Stepan Kuryachenkov could have a major impact on the Swift Current Broncos' plans for the CHL import draft. The left-shot forward scored 12 goals and added 16 assists in 47 games last season after being selected 59th overall by the Broncos in the 2025 CHL Import Draft. General Manager Travis Crickard says the club is still working to determine a timeline for Kuryachenkov's return from off-season injury.
6: Kuryachenkov suffered an injury last year that required off-season surgery, so we're still going through that with him. Basically trying to determine what is a return to play date for him and what makes most sense there.
1: If he's unavailable next season, Swift Current could look at drafting three players during the June 30th CHL import draft. Andrei Svechnikov scored twice and Sebastian Aho added a second period goal to help the Carolina Hurricanes beat the Vegas Golden Knights 4-2 on Thursday to move within a victory of winning the Stanley Cup. Puck drop for game 6 is 6 p.m. on Sunday. After a day off, the Toronto Blue Jays are back in action tonight in Rogers Centre to start a three-game series against the New York Yankees. Trey Savage will get the start for the Jays, while the Yankees will start Ryan Weathers. And the Saskatchewan Roughriders looking to start their season off right on Saturday when they play host to the visiting BC Lions. The team will honor last season's Grey Cup victory with a pre-game presentation. Kickoff is set for 5 p.m. And from local news to local sports, we're here for your updates. 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
1: Good morning, it's Eric Adam taking a look at your five-day weather forecast. Today is going to see a mix of sun and cloud, 30% chance of rain showers, risk of a thunder shower late this afternoon, wind becoming northwest 30 kilometers an hour, gusting to 50 this morning with a high of 18 and a UV index of 7 or high. Tonight, mainly cloudy, 30% chance of showers early in the evening with another risk of a thunder shower, wind northwest 30, gusting to 50 and a low of 8. For Saturday, mainly cloudy, wind northwest 30 kilometers an hour with a high of 20. For Sunday, sunny and a high of plus 25. To start your work week off on Monday, sunny once again with another high of plus 25. And on Tuesday, some rain showers and a third high of plus 25. 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

0: The Rec Laws and Dean Brody with Hometown Heroes on Country 94.1, Country 1490. Good morning. My name is Chris. Appreciate you tuning in with me here in the show, powered by Canadian Tire, as we roll right along 10:12 right now, heading back to 1990 for this song that was written in 1989, but a couple of different songwriters released by a fellow by the name of David Wayne Chamberlain. And then they decided, let's give this song to Garth Brooks. Whatever. He was unknown at the time. It's fine. He then recorded it the next year, and Mark Chestnut did the same thing for his album, but it was a huge hit for Mr. Garth Brooks. Friends in Low Places is on Country 94.1, Country 1490.
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7: Good morning, it's Eric Adam looking at your five-day forecast. Today is going to see a mix of sun and cloud, 30% chance of some rain showers, risk of a thunder shower late this afternoon, wind becoming northwest 30, gusting to 50 this morning, high of 18 with a UV index of 7 or high. Tonight, mainly cloudy, 30% chance of showers early in the evening with another risk of a thunder shower, wind northwest 30, gusting to 50 and a low of 8. For Saturday, mainly cloudy, wind northwest 30 with a high of 20. For Sunday, sunny and a high of 25. For Monday, sunny and another high of 25. And for Tuesday, rain showers with another high of plus 25. Local news, local weather, local sports. 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

That's Paul Brand, Small Towns and Big Dreams on Country 94.1, Country 1490. Good morning. My name is Chris. Appreciate you tuning in with me here on the show, powered by Canadian Tire. 10:33 right now as we trek right along. And mosey on through another fine day and a fine Friday with great weekend weather expected as well, too. Saturday and Sunday looking pretty darn good, so we can definitely get excited about that. Full details, you can get them in your five-day forecast coming around the corner in just a moment's time. But if you are listening to us right now, first off, thank you. We appreciate you tuning in here in Country 94.1 and Country 1490. And secondly, we want you to be our listener of the week. If you were chosen as such, you win a $50 gift card to Pizza Pizza here in Swift Current. 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
12: Good morning, it's Eric Adam taking a look at your five-day weather forecast. Today is going to see a mix of sun and cloud, 30% chance of rain showers, risk of a thunder shower late this afternoon, wind becoming northwest 30 kilometers an hour, gusting to 50 this morning with a high of 18 and a UV index of 7 or high. Tonight, mainly cloudy, 30% chance of showers early in the evening with another risk of a thunder shower, wind northwest 30, gusting to 50 and a low of 8. For Saturday, mainly cloudy, wind northwest 30 kilometers an hour with a high of 20. For Sunday, sunny and a high of plus 25. To start your work week off on Monday, sunny once again with another high of plus 25. And on Tuesday, some rain showers and a third high of plus 25. 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
1: Dear drunk me, I bet you're sitting on a high back, running up a good tab, thinking them two-for-one shots ain't kicking in. 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

0: It's Chad Brownlee and Dear Drunk Me on Country 94.1, Country 1490. Good morning, Indians. Chris along with you here on the show, powered by Canadian Tire. 10:51 right now as we mosey along into your information update in just a few moments' time. News, weather, and sports is all coming up in just a bit with Eric Haddam. Stay tuned for that. But joining me in studio right now, we've got our full-line egg Southwest Explorer, Violet Suresky, is with us. Good morning.
1: Good morning. How are you?
0: I'm excellent, Violet. How are you?
1: Doing great.
0: Well, we are a couple of weeks in now to the Southwest Explorer activity, and you've already got a busy one coming up this weekend.
1: Yeah, so today I'm going to be heading over to the Lancer Rodeo, and tomorrow I'll be at the Dory's House Color Run. Following that, I am going to Mankota for their rodeo, so definitely a busy couple of days.
0: Absolutely. Now, of course, you're going to go down there, check out what's going on in the Southwest, but I mean, there's added bonus for people, or if they're, you know, coming to see where you're at and whatnot. They've got a QR code on the side of the Explorer, the truck we've got there, that people can scan and get entered in to win some prizes.
1: Yes, that is true. So every week there's going to be a new prizes available. For this week, we're giving away $200 in B&A Petroleum gift cards, which, I mean, with the way the world's working right now, it's pretty great. So
0: absolutely.
1: Yeah.
0: Yeah, no doubt. Lots of fun, too. And, you know, if people are wondering where you're going to be, and there's a multitude of different ways they can find out as well, too. On the Swift Current Online page there under the Southwest Explorer, you can actually see a calendar of events to kind of see where you're going to be. But you've also got a specific Instagram account that kind of details where you've been, what you're doing, and what's coming up.
1: Exactly. I just made the Instagram account the.southwestexplorer, where I'll be posting event recaps, any important information, and also where I'll be. And on top of that, every Friday I'm going to write a post for Swift Current Online that will have extra information on the events that I'll be at.
0: Fantastic. So if you have an event that you believe Violet should be at, or you'd like to invite her to come on down and have her bring the Southwest Explorer truck on down, then head on over to Swift Current Online, click on the Southwest Explorer tab, and let us know what the event is and when it's happening. And if you've got the time, you've got the wheels to get there.
1: Exactly.
0: Perfect. Violet, we appreciate you coming on by. Thanks for chatting with us.
1: Thanks for having me.
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3: I'm Eric Adam. Here's what's coming up in news. Rainbow trout are once again swimming in Burnett Pond. The city of Swift Current will be reopening Fairview Pool for the season on Saturday. And a Langbank ranching family is being recognized for decades of environmental stewardship work. 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
1: Good morning. I'm Eric Haddam. A much-needed digital x-ray system is in the works for East End after the announcement of a fundraising campaign on Wednesday. Val Bideau, chair of the East End Economic Development Committee, says there's been a great interest in the community, and they've received the approval of Rural and Remote Health Minister Lori Carr.
2: We have always been a very strong community, very strong fundraising, and we just want a community that continues to be able to provide for all ages, young, elderly, middle age. Just keep on trucking.
1: A fundraising gala is being planned for August to help support the cost, and more details are coming soon. Rainbow trout are once again swimming in Burnett Pond. Students from Irwin School helped release the fish after participating in a trout hatching project in the classroom. Shanna Stolhansky-Dale with the Swift Current Wildlife Federation says larger trout were also added to improve fishing opportunities for the public.
3: We released some young rainbow trout into the pond this year. They were 3 to 4 inch rainbows, and they should reach about 12 inches or around a pound by fall.
1: The Federation hopes anglers will be able to enjoy catching the fish later this year. The city of Swift Current will be reopening Fairview Pool for the season on Saturday. In addition to family and public swim times, Fairview Pool offers newly expanded water fitness programming. Megan Chisholm is the aquatic director with the city of Swift Current.
4: We also offer lane swim times and fitness classes throughout the week. Something that's different this year is we've expanded our fitness programs to Monday to Friday during our lunch hour.
1: Fairview Pool also offers 7 one-week swimming lesson sessions throughout the summer. And a Langbank ranching family is being recognized for decades of environmental stewardship. Ralph and Linda Corcoran have received the Saskatchewan Stock Growers Association's Environmental Stewardship Award. Ralph says adopting holistic management led to immediate improvements and carefully planned grazing systems to protect the grass, soil, and long-term productivity.
5: Different species of grasses that come in and the amounts of it. With the pasture plan we had, we knew where their cows were going to be and where they were going to go and when they were going to get back to that pasture.
1: The Corcoran's grandson, Ty, is in the process of taking over the operation and running custom cows while also working off the ranch.
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1: The Swift Current Broncos are still waiting on an important decision ahead of the CHL import draft later this month. General Manager and Head Coach Travis Crickard says the team expects more clarity in the coming week on whether Russian forward Stepan Kuryachenkov will return next season after undergoing off-season surgery. The 2025 CHL import draft pick appeared in 47 games last season, recording 12 goals and 16 assists for 28 points.
6: It's a little more tricky when you're looking at extended return to play timelines and you want your imports to be playing regularly. And they need to want to be here too, so we need to look through that over the next week or so to make a final determination if he's back or if we'll be picking three times.
1: The Broncos currently hold the 21st overall pick in the June 30th CHL import draft. Andrei Svechnikov scored twice and Sebastian Aho added a second period goal, helping the Carolina Hurricanes beat the Vegas Golden Knights 4-2 on Thursday to move within a victory of winning the Stanley Cup. Puck drop for Game 6 is 6 p.m. on Sunday. After a day off, the Toronto Blue Jays are back in action tonight in Rogers Centre to start a 3-game series against the New York Yankees. Trey Yesavage gets the start for the Jays, while the Yankees will play Ryan Weathers. And the Saskatchewan Roughriders looking to start their season off right on Saturday when they play host to the visiting BC Lions. The team will honour last season's Grey Cup victory with a pre-game presentation. And if something's happening in your community, from breaking news to big game scores, we want to hear about it. Call 306-773-NEWS or visit SwiftCurrentOnline.com and click on Submit News.
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1: Good morning, it's Eric Adam looking at your five-day forecast. Today is going to see a mix of sun and cloud, 30% chance of some rain showers, risk of a thunder shower late this afternoon, wind becoming northwest 30, gusting to 50 this morning, high of 18 with a UV index of 7 or high. Tonight, mainly cloudy, 30% chance of showers early in the evening with another risk of a thunder shower, wind northwest 30, gusting to 50 and a low of 8. For Saturday, mainly cloudy, wind northwest 30 with a high of 20. For Sunday, sunny and a high of 25. For Monday, sunny and another high of 25. And for Tuesday, rain showers with another high of plus 25. Local news, local weather, local sports. 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

That's the Chris Buck Band in 1-2 Stamp on Country 94.1, Country 1490. Good morning, it's Chris with you. Happy Friday. Thank you so much for tuning in with me here in the show, powered by Canadian Tire. These guys right here have been hinting for a while that they are going to be potentially reuniting with one another and maybe making music again. I don't know. And then out of nowhere at the CMA Fest, they ended up reuniting for a surprise appearance, which was crazy to see the two of them back together again. I am referring to Florida Georgia Line. It looks like we could be getting new Florida Georgia Line music coming out sometime soon, but we're going to go back to 2013 for this one. Number one in Canada and the U.S., Get Your Shine On is on Country 94.1, Country 4.

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10: Adam Michael is being joined by Benjamin Switzer from the Mankota Rodeo, which has its 42nd edition running up this weekend. Benjamin, give us a little bit of the story behind the rodeo.
11: The rodeo has started there years ago, and it's a community event brought to the area by local ranchers to provide some entertainment for the local communities.

0: And Benjamin, can you tell us a little bit about what else is going to be going on there at the rodeo besides the obvious rodeo activities?
1: Well, there's lots going on. Friday and Saturday night are rodeo performances at 6 p.m. We have a rodeo slack Saturday morning at 9 a.m., which is the overflow. We have a cabaret Friday night in the hall featuring Buzzkill, and it's a couple local people live in Regina now are involved in the band, and they're coming back to play. And we have concession and beer gardens daily. Downtown, they have the Market Garden Square. It'll be open from 10 to 5 on Saturday. There'll be lots of different vendors there for everyone to go see.
0: And for those who are looking to compete in the rodeo, there is some prize money up for grabs, if I'm not wrong.
1: There's lots of prize money. Most of the events will probably pay $1,500-ish to win. Yeah, it's good added money, and there should be good lots of local competitors, plus some competitors from quite a distance, too.
0: And just to clarify, your guys' parking situation is a unique one, correct?
1: It's kind of neat there, the rodeo. Everyone parks their cars on the terraces on the side hill to watch the rodeo in, and it's something different. You don't see that everywhere.
0: There you go, everyone. If you want to join them in Mankato for the rodeo, it starts this Friday. Get in and have yourself a great time.
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4: Good morning, it's Eric Haddam looking at your five-day forecast. Today is going to see a mix of sun and cloud, 30% chance of some rain showers, risk of a thunder shower late this afternoon, wind becoming northwest 30, gusting to 50 this morning, high of 18 with a UV index of 7 or high. Tonight, mainly cloudy, 30% chance of showers early in the evening with another risk of a thunder shower, wind northwest 30, gusting to 50, and a low of 8. For Saturday, mainly cloudy, wind northwest 30 with a high of 20. For Sunday, sunny and a high of 25. For Monday, sunny and another high of 25. And for Tuesday, rain showers with another high of plus 25. Local news, local weather, local sports. 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

That's Evan Burrison on the south side of Sober on Country 94.1, Country 1490. Hello and good morning. My name is Chris. Appreciate you tuning in with me here on the show, powered by Canadian Tire. Frontier days. We are into, what do we got left? 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

0: drinks as Canadian as maple syrup, toques, and poutine. The Swift Cup. 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
12: Good morning, it's Eric Adam taking a look at your five-day weather forecast. Today is going to see a mix of sun and cloud, 30% chance of rain showers, risk of a thunder shower late this afternoon, wind becoming northwest 30 kilometers an hour, gusting to 50 this morning with a high of 18 and a UV index of 7 or high. Tonight, mainly cloudy, 30% chance of showers early in the evening with another risk of a thunder shower, wind northwest 30, gusting to 50 and a low of 8. For Saturday, mainly cloudy, wind northwest 30 kilometers an hour with a high of 20. For Sunday, sunny and a high of plus 25. To start your work week off on Monday, sunny once again with another high of plus 25. And on Tuesday, some rain showers and a third high of plus 25. 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

0: Tyler Joe Miller and Never Met a Beer on Country 94.1, Country 1490. Good morning. It is Chris along with you here in the show, powered by Canadian Tire. Thank you so much for tuning in with me today as we mosey right along into the lunch hour, and that does things for myself. I am heading on home, and hopefully you are about to go and do the same. Have an absolutely fantastic weekend. Lots going on this weekend. Of course, Ride for Dad happening. We've got the Redneck Betties and their home bout on Saturday at the iPlex, and so much more. Check out the community events calendar on Swift Current Online. It'll give you more details about all the events that are taking place, but it's going to be a fun one, and weather-wise, should cooperate as well, too. We'll catch you Monday morning at 6 a.m. Have an absolutely fantastic weekend. And as always, it's not goodbye, but we'll see you later.
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3: It's been an early start to storm season. Severe storms hitting right across the prairies. Bruce Lowe with Ag Direct Hail says delayed seeding and unstable weather have collided, leading to a growing number of hail claims. He notes they've already had a couple of dozen claims come in, adding it's still early in the season, noting the storm pattern is already concerning. Manitoba Agriculture's Paulson soybean specialist Dennis Lang says the full impact of the intense rain and flooded fields won't be known until water levels recede. Saskatchewan's crop extension specialist Samantha Marcino says with the rain and hail activity, it's important that farmers get out into the field to assess the damage. Seeding across all three prairie provinces is at 93% complete. For Golden West, I'm Glendalee Allen Bossler.
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1: Good afternoon. I'm Hayden Michaels. Local student Wyatt Osh has been awarded the Dr. Lawrence Reimer Memorial Bursary by the Center in Swift Current. Executive Director for the Center, Nathan Weeb, commended Osh for his example and efforts.
2: So Wyatt qualified because he's an incredible kid. He upholds a lot of the morals and values and just important things that Lawrence held near and dear. And he is a kid also that attends the center regularly. So awesome opportunity to be able to help a kid who's taken post-secondary and kind of go from there.
1: The bursary happens annually, with the center sharing the opening for applications on their channels, usually in April. A new Saskatchewan RCMP recruitment video is putting a spotlight on Swift Current. The video showcases many positive connections being made through policing. Constable Danny Zaya says he hopes his community relationships benefit those that want to consider joining the RCMP.
3: I think that is the core of policing, is being able to engage with the young and able to guide them in the right direction and maybe be that spark in their chest to be a police officer.
1: You can read more about the video on Swift Current Online. Swift Current Ride for Dad is all set to ride tomorrow morning and are on the brink of a major milestone. Eric Weeb, a member of the Swift Current Ride for Dad executive, says that with this year's fundraising efforts, they're closing in on the $900,000 total raise mark.
4: Our total raise so far is $898,098.
1: Folks can still donate to help push them over the total ahead of the ride. Anyone wanting to join them for breakfast, watch them leave, or to join the Ride for Dad can do so starting at 9 a.m. tomorrow at the Living Sky Casino. Canada has launched its first ever national food security strategy. Prime Minister Mark Carney says the plan is designed to lower grocery prices while strengthening the domestic food system. More than $3 billion will be invested over 10 years, with a focus on boosting competition in the grocery sector and expanding food production here at home. Carney says too much Canadian food is processed elsewhere, leaving the country vulnerable. He also notes that the Canadian farmers deserve more options to sell their produce and that Canadians deserve more options for where to buy their food. The strategy also includes funding to build new food terminals and improve supply chains.
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1: The Swift Current Broncos are continuing to expand their recruitment efforts in the United States. General Manager and Head Coach Travis Crickard says the team is working to finalize several American player signings, with announcements expected later this month. Crickard says the Broncos are also expecting a sizable American contingent at training camps this fall.
5: Should have probably between 15 to 20 Americans in that group coming up to Swift Current, which we're excited about. We're looking to get into the U.S. and bring players up and really be involved in that pool.
1: The Broncos currently have about 65 players committed to camp and hope to have between 80 and 95 players in attendance. A Swift Current product is heading back to Saskatchewan after being traded within the WHL. Defenseman Griffin Darby was acquired by the Moose Jaw Warriors from the Portland Winterhawks on Friday for a first-round CHL import draft pick, a second-round pick, a fifth-round pick, and a sixth-round pick. The 17-year-old suited up in 57 games last season, posting 2 goals and 11 assists. Darby spent the 2023-24 season with the Swift Current Home Hardware Legionnaires after being selected 17th overall by Portland in the 2023 WHL Prospects Draft. The Redneck Betties are gearing up for their last day of roller derby action on Saturday. Panic is a skater with the Betties.
6: On Saturday, we have our friends, the Natural Born Thrillers from Calgary, coming to play our co-ed team, the Jugheads, at 1:30. And then we have an awesome junior scrimmage at 4 o'clock and an adult scrimmage at 7.
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1: For today, sun and cloud, a chance of some showers, maybe a thunderstorm this afternoon with wind gusting to 50 at a high of 18. For tonight, mostly cloudy with similar conditions, more wind gusting to 50 at a low of 8. Tomorrow, the weekend starts out with mostly clouds and then a high of 20 degrees. It's Sunday that brings the sunshine with a high of 25. Monday, still sunny and another high of 25. Tuesday, it's still 25, but it's supposed to be raining. 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

Tucker Wetmore, brunettes. Hey, I'm Sharon Church. The weekend is here. Just a reminder that Father's Day is coming up. Don't worry, it's not this weekend. No, it's next Sunday. But this might be a good time to shop for a Father's Day gift for dear old dad. Apparently, spending for Father's Day is expected to hit a record-breaking $27.9 billion. And that's because gifts

0: $3.20 up to $4. The big open heifers trading from $3.80 to $4.30. Good bulls traded from $2.50 up to $3.12 per pound. Here's the results of our 35th anniversary sale last Thursday. Steers, a four-weight steers, $4.61. They brought $7.45. $5.52. They brought $7.15. The six-weight steers, $6.10 to $6.58. Seven-weight steers, $5.40 to $5.94. The eight-weight steers, $8.27. They brought $5.17 per pound. The nine-weight steers, $4.75 to $4.83. Into the heifer trade, four-weight heifers bringing $6 to $6.70. Five-weights bringing $5.75 to $6.52. The six-weight heifers bringing $5.25 to $5.80. Seven-weight heifers trading from $4.70 to $5.29. Eight-weight heifers bringing $4.40 to $5.12. The nine-weight heifers, $4.16 up to $4.59. We have regular Tuesday sales every Tuesday starting at 9 a.m., as well as our weekly DLMS online auction. For further information, give us a call, 773-3174. If you got calves to sell on the pre-selling calves for DLMS, you can give our field men, Brett, Lee, Travis, Donnie, or Gordy a call right here at the Stockyards. Have a good afternoon, everybody.
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14: Today, getting to a high of 18 this afternoon with a chance of

0: A thunderstorm and wind gusting up to 50. For tonight, supposed to be similar conditions with more wind gusting to 50 again at a low of 8. Tomorrow, you're going to see 20 degrees and mostly clouds. Starting on Sunday and going right through to Tuesday, it's going to be highs of 25 degrees with Sunday and Monday looking like sunshine and then Tuesday bringing back the rain. For local news, weather, and sports at any time, download the Swift Current online app.
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0: Keith Urban, Straight Line. I'm Sharon Church. Vacations, they're supposed to be fun and relaxing, right? Well, sometimes things don't always go as planned. Just because you're on vacation doesn't mean life is all sunshine and roses. An argument could pop up at any time. I'm not going to lie. I have cried while on vacation with my husband. Now, there are several reasons why couples may fight while on vacation. Differences in expectations and preferences, financial stress, and lack of communication. Can you guess the number one reason why couples argue while on vacation? If you said work, you're right. Working too much during vacation is a major point of contention for couples. One spouse is thinking, why can't they just put that phone down and relax with me? And the other working spouse is thinking, well, how else am I going to pay for this trip?
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16: For today, sun and cloud, a chance of some showers, maybe a thunderstorm this afternoon with wind gusting to 50 at a high of 18. For tonight, mostly cloudy with similar conditions, more wind gusting to 50 at a low of 8. Tomorrow, the weekend starts out with mostly clouds and then a high of 20 degrees. It's Sunday that brings the sunshine with a high of 25. Monday, still sunny and another high of 25. Tuesday, it's still 25, but it's supposed to be raining. For local news, weather, and sports, make sure to download your Swift Current online app.
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0: A world without mosquitoes. Hey, I'm Sharon Church. Can you imagine? That would be a game changer. Well, scientists have figured out how to mess around with the genes of mosquitoes in a way that would make females infertile. And then this could eliminate mosquitoes completely from the face of the earth. Here's my question, though. What is the domino effect if we eliminate every single mosquito? Like, don't other bugs eat mosquitoes? And then what eats those bugs? Now, I took 3 biology classes in high school. Well, actually, I took the same biology class 3 times in high school. But it seems to me that messing around with the extinction of a species might result in some serious consequences. Is it worth it? Well, they're pretty annoying. It might be worth it.
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2: Good afternoon, I'm Hayden Michaels. The Center in Swift Current has awarded the Dr. Lawrence Reimer Memorial Bursary to Wyatt Osh. Nathan Weave, Executive Director at the Center, describes the qualities of Osh.
3: You know, his involvement in giving back and just the respect he's given our staff working at the center, helping out at the center, just his overall attitude and the way he treats people is above exceptional.
2: Osh will be pursuing his further education at Medicine Hat College. Swift Current is the spotlight in a recent recruitment video as a part of a series from the Saskatchewan RCMP. The video showcases community involvement at the detachment level. Constable Danny Zaya says that the community engagement is an important part in their police work.
4: Any community event, we try to make an appearance and help them out and really foster a good relationship with community. It's a very proactive policing community here.
2: The Sask RCMP say public reception to the video has been overwhelmingly positive. Tomorrow is when the Swift Current Ride for Dad will be going on their annual ride across Southwest Saskatchewan. Executive on the board, Eric Weeb, gives the rundown for the departure.
5: Between 9 and 9:45, we're doing our opening ceremonies and check presentation. At 9:45, 10 o'clock, everyone goes out, starts getting ready, and kickstands up at 10 o'clock.
2: The ride will be taking people down to East End for lunch before splitting for a Maple Creek route and a Cadillac route. There will also be a breakfast open to the public ahead of the ride. A new federal strategy is aiming to expand food processing and production capacity across Canada. The plan includes a $1 billion agri-food project finance fund through Farm Credit Canada, along with targeted funding for processors and small businesses. Agriculture Minister Heath MacDonald says that the goal is to keep more food production in Canada by processing more of what our farmers are growing right here at home, helping to create jobs, drive economic growth, and strengthening Canada's food self-sufficiency. The strategy also commits funding to increasing year-round fruit and vegetable production through greenhouses and controlled environment agriculture.
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2: The Swift Current Broncos are continuing to expand their recruitment efforts in the United States. General Manager and Head Coach Travis Crickard says the team is working to finalize several American player signings, with announcements expected later this month. Crickard says the Broncos are also expecting a sizable American contingent at training camps this fall.
7: Should have probably between 15 to 20 Americans in that group coming up to Swift Current, which we're excited about. We're looking to, you know, get into the U.S. and bring players up and really be involved in that pool.
2: The Broncos currently have about 65 players committed to camp and hope to have between 80 and 95 players in attendance. A Swift Current product is heading back to Saskatchewan after being traded within the WHL. Defenseman Griffin Darby was acquired by the Moose Jaw Warriors from the Portland Winterhawks on Friday for a first-round CHL import draft pick, a second-round pick, a fifth-round pick, and a sixth-round pick. The 17-year-old suited up in 57 games last season, posting 2 goals and 11 assists. Darby spent the 2023-24 season with the Swift Current Home Hardware Legionnaires after being selected 17th overall by Portland in the 2023 WHL Prospects Draft. The Redneck Betties are gearing up for their last day of roller derby action on Saturday. Panic is a skater with the Betties.
8: On Saturday, we have our friends, the Natural Born Thrillers from Calgary, coming to play our co-ed team, the Jugheads, at 1:30. And then we have an awesome junior scrimmage at 4 o'clock and an adult scrimmage at 7.
2: The games take place at the Innovationplex Curling Rink with admission by donation. 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
2: Today, getting to a high of 18 this afternoon with a chance of a thunderstorm and wind gusting up to 50. For tonight, supposed to be similar conditions with more wind gusting to 50 again at a low of 8. Tomorrow, you're going to see 20 degrees and mostly clouds. Starting on Sunday and going right through to Tuesday, it's going to be highs of 25 degrees with Sunday and Monday looking like sunshine and then Tuesday bringing back the rain. For local news, weather, and sports at any time, download the Swift Current online app.
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0: 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I'd been out on the road, lonely at night, and it'd been a while.

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Well, she walked right up to me, handed me a beer, gave me a look like, let's get out of here.

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2: Today, getting to a high of 18 this afternoon with a chance of a thunderstorm and wind gusting up to 50. For tonight, supposed to be similar conditions with more wind gusting to 50 again at a low of 8. Tomorrow, you're going to see 20 degrees and mostly clouds. Starting on Sunday and going right through to Tuesday, it's going to be highs of 25 degrees with Sunday and Monday looking like sunshine and then Tuesday bringing back the rain. For local news, weather, and sports at any time, download the Swift Current online app.
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doing what she does. I'm Sharon Church. I've got your Sorta Sports Report coming up on the other side of 1:30, just after Jody Messina. But first, here's Megan Maroney. Am I okay?

0: that's as Canadian as maple syrup, toques, and poutine. The Swift Cup. We're taking the hockey pool to a whole new level with the Swift Cup Challenge.
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5: Mom, look what Chris did!
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7: Yep. And I will thoroughly enjoy that. 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
8: thanks, work bestie.
6: Yeah, what'd you get me for Best Friends Day?
8: A high five. You can also play Donkey Poop Bingo.
6: What? What? You're making that up.
8: No. I'm serious. It's Donkey Poop Bingo happens afterwards. I have actually heard of this before.
6: It would have to happen afterwards. 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
9: Yes, so we've been donating the proceeds from the events, whether that be like escape rooms or premieres or whatever horror-themed events I come up with in my head. 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
6: What's your record for hot dogs eaten? 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
8: Hey, with Chris, the buns. 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Hey, Hayden, I'm not going to ask you the same thing. 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
18: For today, sun and cloud, a chance of some showers, maybe a thunderstorm this afternoon with wind gusting to 50 at a high of 18. For tonight, mostly cloudy with similar conditions, more wind gusting to 50 at a low of 8. Tomorrow, the weekend starts out with mostly clouds and then a high of 20 degrees. It's Sunday that brings the sunshine with a high of 25. Monday, still sunny and another high of 25. Tuesday, it's still 25, but it's supposed to be raining. 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

0: Baby, bye bye.
1: Oh, I loved that song when it came out. Still do. Jody Messina, bye bye. I'm Sharon Church, and it's now time for your sort of sports report. Last night in the NHL, game 5 of the Stanley Cup final, Carolina wins 4-2. And they're one win away from the big silver trophy. Game 6 is Sunday, and if we need 7 games to get a winner, the final game of the season will be Wednesday night. Let's talk about baseball. Fresh from a day off, the Toronto Blue Jays are back at it tonight. They welcome the New York Yankees to Rogers Center. And it's good news for Alejandro Kirk, the catcher who's been away since April 4th with a thumb injury. He's expected back in the lineup tonight. Go Jays, go.
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2: Good afternoon, I'm Hayden Michaels. Local student Wyatt Osh has been awarded the Dr. Lawrence Reimer Memorial Bursary by the Center in Swift Current. Executive Director for the Center, Nathan Weeb, commended Osh for his example and efforts.
3: So Wyatt qualified because he's an incredible kid. He upholds a lot of the morals and values and just important things that Lawrence held near and dear. And he is a kid also that attends the center regularly. So awesome opportunity to be able to help a kid who's taken post-secondary and kind of go from there.
2: The bursary happens annually, with the center sharing the opening for applications on their channels, usually in April. A new Saskatchewan RCMP recruitment video is putting a spotlight on Swift Current. The video showcases many positive connections being made through policing. Constable Danny Zaya says he hopes his community relationships benefit those that want to consider joining the RCMP.
4: I think that is the core of policing, is being able to engage with the young and able to guide them in the right direction and maybe be that spark in their chest to be a police officer.
2: You can read more about the video on Swift Current Online. Swift Current Ride for Dad is all set to ride tomorrow morning and are on the brink of a major milestone. Eric Weeb, a member of the Swift Current Ride for Dad executive, says that with this year's fundraising efforts, they are closing in on the $900,000 total raise mark.
5: Our total raise so far is $898,098.
2: Folks can still donate to help push them over the total ahead of the ride. Anyone wanting to join them for breakfast, watch them leave, or to join the Ride for Dad can do so starting at 9 a.m. tomorrow at the Living Sky Casino. Canada has launched its first ever national food security strategy. Prime Minister Mark Carney says the plan is designed to lower grocery prices while strengthening the domestic food system. More than $3 billion will be invested over 10 years with a focus on boosting competition in the grocery sector and expanding food production here at home. Carney says too much Canadian food is processed elsewhere, leaving the country vulnerable. He also notes that the Canadian farmers deserve more options to sell their produce and that Canadians deserve more options for where to buy their food. The strategy also includes funding to build new food terminals and improve supply chains.
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2: The Swift Current Broncos are continuing to expand their recruitment efforts in the United States. General Manager and Head Coach Travis Crickard says the team is working to finalize several American player signings, with announcements expected later this month. Crickard says the Broncos are also expecting a sizable American contingent at training camps this fall.
6: Should have probably between 15 to 20 Americans in that group coming up to Swift Current, which we're excited about. We're looking to, you know, get into the U.S. and bring players up and really be involved in that pool.
2: The Broncos currently have about 65 players committed to camp and hope to have between 80 and 95 players in attendance. A Swift Current product is heading back to Saskatchewan after being traded within the WHL. Defenseman Griffin Darby was acquired by the Moose Jaw Warriors from the Portland Winterhawks on Friday for a first-round CHL import draft pick, a second-round pick, a fifth-round pick, and a sixth-round pick. The 17-year-old suited up in 57 games last season, posting 2 goals and 11 assists. Darby spent the 2023-24 season with the Swift Current Home Hardware Legionnaires after being selected 17th overall by Portland in the 2023 WHL Prospects Draft. The Redneck Betties are gearing up for their last day of roller derby action on Saturday. Panic is a skater with the Betties.
7: On Saturday, we have our friends, the Natural Born Thrillers from Calgary, coming to play our co-ed team, the Jugheads, at 1:30. And then we have an awesome junior scrimmage at 4 o'clock and an adult scrimmage at 7.
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2: For today, sun and cloud, a chance of some showers, maybe a thunderstorm this afternoon with wind gusting to 50 at a high of 18. For tonight, mostly cloudy with similar conditions, more wind gusting to 50 at a low of 8. Tomorrow, the weekend starts out with mostly clouds and then a high of 20 degrees. It's Sunday that brings the sunshine with a high of 25. Monday, still sunny and another high of 25. Tuesday, it's still 25, but it's supposed to be raining. 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
8: Today, getting to a high of 18 this afternoon with a chance of a thunderstorm and wind gusting up to 50. For tonight, supposed to be similar conditions with more wind gusting to 50 again at a low of 8. Tomorrow, you're going to see 20 degrees and mostly clouds. Starting on Sunday and going right through to Tuesday, it's going to be highs of 25 degrees with Sunday and Monday looking like sunshine and then Tuesday bringing back the rain. For local news, weather, and sports at any time, download the Swift Current online app.
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Kissel, Cowboys and Dreamers. Sharon Church here taking you through your Friday afternoon. Dylan Scott up ahead with What I'll Never Have. But first, here's Megan Patrick. Safe Place to Break.

0: bursting to say something? 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
9: Who needs this much cereal? This is excessive. It's ridiculous. It's everything that's wrong with... Chris needs it.
10: Yep. And I will thoroughly enjoy that, so...
11: Thanks, work bestie!
9: Yeah, what'd you get me for Best Friends Day?
11: A high five! You can also play Donkey Poop Bingo.
9: What? You're making that up.
11: No, no. I'm serious. It's Donkey Poop Bingo. It happens afterwards. I have actually heard of this before.
9: It would have to happen afterwards. It's after lunch.
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12: Yes, so we've been donating the proceeds from the events, whether that be like escape rooms or premieres or whatever horror-themed events I come up with in my head. 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And the merchandise always will stay in Tiff Kern.
9: What's your record for hot dogs eaten? 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
11: Hey, Chris, I'm going to ask you a question. Hey, Hayden, I'm not going to ask you the same thing. 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
22: For today, sun and cloud, a chance of some showers, maybe a thunderstorm this afternoon with wind gusting to 50 at a high of 18. For tonight, mostly cloudy with similar conditions, more wind gusting to 50 at a low of 8. Tomorrow, the weekend starts out with mostly clouds and then a high of 20 degrees. It's Sunday that brings the sunshine with a high of 25. Monday, still sunny and another high of 25. Tuesday, it's still 25, but it's supposed to be raining. 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

0: your kids on social media. Hey, I'm Sharon Church. Ottawa wants to restrict kids under 16 from accessing social media. YouTube, TikTok, Snapchat, Instagram. If the ban goes through, all of these apps will be off limits to kids 15 and under. Now, to some, this is a huge relief. Others, not so much. And we've got lots of questions, like how on earth will this be enforced? Well, Australia, they're already doing it. They put the onus on the social media companies. Platforms failing to use reasonable steps and age assurance technologies face massive fines, up to $50 million. Now, I see this more of an aid to parents who are already trying to keep their kids off social media. Like, it's really hard to keep them off when the official volleyball group conversation is on Snapchat. If it's technically illegal for them to be on it, they'll have to find another way.
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1: Good afternoon, I'm Hayden Michaels. Local student Wyatt Osh has been awarded the Dr. Lawrence Reimer Memorial Bursary by the Center in Swift Current. Executive Director for the Center, Nathan Weeb, commended Osh for his example and efforts.
2: So Wyatt qualified because he's an incredible kid. He upholds a lot of the morals and values and just important things that Lawrence held near and dear. And he is a kid also that attends the center regularly. So awesome opportunity to be able to help a kid who's taken post-secondary and kind of go from there.
1: The bursary happens annually, with the center sharing the opening for applications on their channels, usually in April. A new Saskatchewan RCMP recruitment video is putting a spotlight on Swift Current. The video showcases many positive connections being made through policing. Constable Danny Zaya says he hopes his community relationships benefit those that want to consider joining the RCMP.
3: I think that is the core of policing, is being able to engage with the young and able to guide them in the right direction and maybe be that spark in their chest to be a police officer.
1: You can read more about the video on Swift Current Online. Swift Current Ride for Dad is all set to ride tomorrow morning and are on the brink of a major milestone. Eric Weeb, a member of the Swift Current Ride for Dad executive, says that with this year's fundraising efforts, they are closing in on the $900,000 total raise mark.
4: Our total raise so far is $898,098.
1: Folks can still donate to help push them over the total ahead of the ride. Anyone wanting to join them for breakfast, watch them leave, or to join the Ride for Dad can do so starting at 9 a.m. tomorrow at the Living Sky Casino. Canada has launched its first ever national food security strategy. Prime Minister Mark Carney says the plan is designed to lower grocery prices while strengthening the domestic food system. More than $3 billion will be invested over 10 years with a focus on boosting competition in the grocery sector and expanding food production here at home. Carney says too much Canadian food is processed elsewhere, leaving the country vulnerable. He also notes that the Canadian farmers deserve more options to sell their produce and that Canadians deserve more options for where to buy their food. The strategy also includes funding to build new food terminals and improve supply chains.
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1: The Swift Current Broncos are continuing to expand their recruitment efforts in the United States. General Manager and Head Coach Travis Crickard says the team is working to finalize several American player signings, with announcements expected later this month. Crickard says the Broncos are also expecting a sizable American contingent at training camps this fall.
5: Should have probably between 15 to 20 Americans in that group coming up to Swift Current, which we're excited about. We're looking to, you know, get into the U.S. and bring players up and really be involved in that pool.
1: The Broncos currently have about 65 players committed to camp and hope to have between 80 and 95 players in attendance. A Swift Current product is heading back to Saskatchewan after being traded within the WHL. Defenseman Griffin Darby was acquired by the Moose Jaw Warriors from the Portland Winterhawks on Friday for a first-round CHL import draft pick, a second-round pick, a fifth-round pick, and a sixth-round pick. The 17-year-old suited up in 57 games last season, posting 2 goals and 11 assists. Darby spent the 2023-24 season with the Swift Current Home Hardware Legionnaires after being selected 17th overall by Portland in the 2023 WHL Prospects Draft. The Redneck Betties are gearing up for their last day of roller derby action on Saturday. Panic is a skater with the Betties.
6: On Saturday, we have our friends, the Natural Born Thrillers from Calgary, coming to play our co-ed team, the Jugheads, at 1:30. And then we have an awesome junior scrimmage at 4 o'clock and an adult scrimmage at 7.
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1: Today, getting to a high of 18 this afternoon with a chance of a thunderstorm and wind gusting up to 50. For tonight, supposed to be similar conditions with more wind gusting to 50 again at a low of 8. Tomorrow, you're going to see 20 degrees and mostly clouds. Starting on Sunday and going right through to Tuesday, it's going to be highs of 25 degrees with Sunday and Monday looking like sunshine and then Tuesday bringing back the rain. For local news, weather, and sports at any time, download the Swift Current online app.
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I'm Sharon Church. How much food do you think Canadians waste? Nope. Think again. Keep going. It's higher. I'll tell you how much after Riley Green, but first, here's Faith Hill.

0: Riley Green, Change My Mind. I'm Sharon Church. How much food do you think Canadians waste, like percentage-wise? Nope. Think higher. Higher than that. In Canada, we waste more than 41% of the food we produce. That's worth $58 billion per year. That's enough to feed 17 million people three meals a day for an entire year. That's very shocking data to me. I can tell you that in my house alone, we do waste a lot of food. I definitely do the ceremonial changing of the guard. You know, when you take out the rotting package of spinach and replace it with the new package. Like, I have this delusional idea that this week we will make lots of smoothies. Spoiler alert, we never do.
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2: Needs this much cereal. This is excessive. It's ridiculous. It's everything that's wrong with Chris needs it.
3: Yep. And I will thoroughly enjoy that. So thanks, work bestie.
2: Yeah, what'd you get me for Best Friends Day?
3: A high five. You can also play Donkey Poop Bingo.
2: What? What? You're making that up. You're making it up.
3: No. I'm serious. It's Donkey Poop Bingo happens afterwards. I have actually heard of this before.
2: It would have to happen afterwards. It's after lunch.
3: Yeah, it's actually during.
2: Oh, God.
4: Yes, so we've been donating the proceeds from the events, whether that be like escape rooms or premieres or whatever horror-themed events I come up with in my head. And if we take the movies on the road to different cities, we donate the movie event tickets to their rescue animal shelter as well. And the merchandise always will stay in Tiff Kern.
2: What's your record for hot dogs eaten? 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
2: 11. 11 hot dogs.
3: Hey, with hey Chris, the I'm going to ask you a question. Hey, Hayden, I'm not going to ask you the same thing. I'm going to answer it anyway.
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9: Today, getting to a high of 18 this afternoon with a chance of a thunderstorm and wind gusting up to 50. For tonight, supposed to be similar conditions with more wind gusting to 50 again at a low of 8. Tomorrow, you're going to see 20 degrees and mostly clouds. Starting on Sunday and going right through to Tuesday, it's going to be highs of 25 degrees with Sunday and Monday looking like sunshine and then Tuesday bringing back the rain. For local news, weather, and sports at any time, download the Swift Current online app.
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Emily Olsen. Hello, country. I'm Sharon Church. Scotty McCreery and Hootie and the Blowfish up ahead. But first, here's Sully Burrows. Put it on me.

0: I went in to give my husband a kiss and he gave me one of those like firm, like tight-lipped pecks. And I was like, what's up with you? And he's like, oh, sorry. I just had a pepperoni stick. I'm like, oh, okay. Good. I'll go brush your teeth so I can kiss ya. Okay. There are a lot of things that you could be eating that could turn your partner off as you go in for a kiss. Here are some highlights of the top 10. Number 10, corn. They say if it's stuck in your teeth, and which corn does, but corn is sweet. I don't think corn smells. Broccoli though is apparently on that list. Cheese, like if you're eating like stinky blue cheese. Here are the top three though. Fish, onions, and the number one is garlic. Yeah. But to be fair, if you've both had garlic, you should be good. They cancel each other out. That's just science.
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13: For today, sun and cloud, a chance of some showers, maybe a thunderstorm this afternoon with wind gusting to 50 at a high of 18. For tonight, mostly cloudy with similar conditions, more wind gusting to 50 at a low of 8. Tomorrow, the weekend starts out with mostly clouds and then a high of 20 degrees. It's Sunday that brings the sunshine with a high of 25. Monday, still sunny and another high of 25. Tuesday, it's still 25, but it's supposed to be raining. 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
1: Here's a good story. Hey, I'm Sharon Church. A personal trainer in England. Remember the part about him being a personal trainer? This will be important later. He's 22 years old. He's a competitive eater. And he just set a world record by eating 162 Oreo cookies in just 5 minutes. That works out to more than 30 Oreos a minute, or one every 2 seconds. I mean, most of us feel guilty after eating an entire row of cookies, but 162 in 5 minutes? And this guy's a personal trainer. Where do I sign up?
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1: Good afternoon, I'm Hayden Michaels. The center in Swift Current has awarded the Dr. Lawrence Reimer Memorial Bursary to Wyatt Osh. Nathan Weeb, executive director at the center, describes the qualities of Osh.
2: You know, his involvement in giving back and just the respect he's given our staff working at the center, helping out at the center, just his overall attitude and the way he treats people is above exceptional.
1: Osh will be pursuing his further education at Medicine Hat College. Swift Current is the spotlight in a recent recruitment video as a part of a series from the Saskatchewan RCMP. The video showcases community involvement at the detachment level. Constable Danny Zaya says that the community engagement is an important part in their police work.
3: Any community event, we try to make an appearance and help them out and really foster a good relationship with community. It's a very proactive policing community here.
1: The Sask RCMP say public reception to the video has been overwhelmingly positive. Tomorrow is when the Swift Current Ride for Dad will be going on their annual ride across southwest Saskatchewan. Executive on the board, Eric Weeb, gives the rundown for the departure.
4: Between 9 and 9:45, we're doing our opening ceremonies and check presentation. At 9:45, 10 o'clock, everyone goes out, starts getting ready, and kickstands up at 10 o'clock.
1: The ride will be taking people down to East End for lunch before splitting for a Maple Creek route and a Cadillac route. There will also be a breakfast open to the public ahead of the ride. A new federal strategy is aiming to expand food processing and production capacity across Canada. The plan includes a $1 billion agri-food project finance fund through Farm Credit Canada, along with targeted funding for processors and small businesses. Agriculture Minister Heath MacDonald says that the goal is to keep more food production in Canada by processing more of what our farmers are growing right here at home, helping to create jobs, drive economic growth, and strengthening Canada's food self-sufficiency. The strategy also commits funding to increasing year-round fruit and vegetable production through greenhouses and controlled environment agriculture.
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1: Swift Current Broncos captain Hudson Darby is heading to the NCAA. The Broncos announced Friday that Darby will join Ferris State University this fall, opting to forgo his final season of WHL eligibility. The Swift Current product scored 50 points in 59 games during his lone season with his hometown team while serving as captain. Darby had committed to Ferris State in February and will now begin his Division I hockey career this fall. The Swift Current Broncos are continuing to expand their recruitment efforts in the United States. General Manager and Head Coach Travis Crickard says the team is working to finalize several American player signings, with announcements expected later this month. Crickard says the Broncos are also expecting a sizable American contingent at training camps this fall.
5: Should have probably between 15 to 20 Americans in that group coming up to Swift Current, which we're excited about. We're looking to, you know, get into the U.S. and bring players up and really be involved in that pool.
1: The Broncos currently have about 65 players committed to camp and hope to have between 80 and 95 players in attendance. A Swift Current product is heading back to Saskatchewan after being traded within the WHL. Defenseman Griffin Darby was acquired by the Moose Jaw Warriors from the Portland Winterhawks on Friday for a first-round CHL import draft pick, a second-round pick, a fifth-round pick, and a sixth-round pick. The 17-year-old suited up in 57 games last season, posting 2 goals and 11 assists. Darby spent the 2023-24 season with the Swift Current Home Hardware Legionnaires after being selected 17th overall by Portland in the 2023 WHL Prospects Draft. The Redneck Betties are gearing up for their last day of roller derby action on Saturday. Panic is a skater with the Betties.
6: On Saturday, we have our friends, the Natural Born Thrillers from Calgary, coming to play our co-ed team, the Jugheads, at 1:30. And then we have an awesome junior scrimmage at 4 o'clock and an adult scrimmage at 7.
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1: For tonight, looks like we got some partly cloudy skies, a small chance of a thunderstorm, some wind gusting to 50, and a low of 8 degrees. For tomorrow, mostly clouds again here with a high of 20. Sunday looks like it's going to be sunshine here with a high of 25. Monday, keeping the sun going with a high of 26. By Tuesday, there's a chance for rain and a high of 27. For local news, weather, and sports at any time, download your Swift Current online app.
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0: Chevy Silverado. Hey, I'm Sharon Church. Happy Friday. The weekend is here. Just a reminder that Father's Day is coming up. Don't worry, it's not this weekend. It's next Sunday. But this might be a good time to shop for a Father's Day gift for dear old dad. Apparently, spending for Father's Day is expected to hit a record-breaking $27.9 billion. And that's because, well, gifts aren't just ties and socks anymore. Nowadays, shoppers are going big on gadgets, outdoor gear, experiences like concert tickets, sporting events, and backyard hammocks. Those things aren't cheap. Oh boy. I may have to add a little more to my dad's gift of sardines and sesame crackers. He loves those.
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10: For tonight, looks like it's going to be a low of 8 degrees in Swift Current with a chance of a thunderstorm and some wind gusting to 50. Tomorrow, you're going to be seeing a high of 20 degrees with mainly cloudy skies. Sunday gets the weekend going with some heat, getting to a high of 25 with sunshine. Monday, more heat and a high of 26 with more sun. Tuesday, 27 degrees, but this time there's a chance for rain. Local news, local weather, and local sports, all on SwiftCurrentOnline.com.
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0: Vacations, they're supposed to be fun and relaxing, right? Hey, I'm Sharon Church. Well, sometimes things don't always go as planned. Just because you're on vacation doesn't mean life is all sunshine and roses. An argument could pop up at any time. I'm not going to lie, I have cried while on vacation with my spouse. A couple times, actually. There are several reasons why couples may fight while on vacation. Differences in expectations and preferences, financial stress, and lack of communication. Can you guess the number one reason couples argue while on vacation? If you said work, you're right. Working too much during vacation is a major point of contention for couples. One spouse is thinking, why can't they just put down that phone and relax with me? And the working spouse is thinking, well, how else am I going to pay for this trip?
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6: 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And I will thoroughly enjoy that. 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
5: Yeah, what'd you get me for Best Friends Day?
7: A high five. You can also play Donkey Poop Bingo.
5: What? What? You're making that up.
7: I'm serious. It's Donkey Poop Bingo. Happens afterwards. I have actually heard of this before.
5: 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It's after lunch.
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8: 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And the merchandise always will stay in Swift Current.
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16: For tonight, looks like we got some partly cloudy skies, a small chance of a thunderstorm, some wind gusting to 50, and a low of 8 degrees. For tomorrow, mostly clouds again here with a high of 20. Sunday looks like it's going to be sunshine here with a high of 25. Monday, keeping the sun going with a high of 26. By Tuesday, there's a chance for rain and a high of 27. 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
17: 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We get it. So are we. 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

0: without mosquitoes. Hey, I'm Sharon Church. Can you imagine? That would be a game changer. Well, scientists have figured out how to mess around with the genes of mosquitoes in a way that would make females infertile. And this could eliminate mosquitoes completely from the face of the earth. Here's my question, though. What is the domino effect if we eliminate every single mosquito? Don't other bugs eat mosquitoes? And what eats those bugs? Now, I took 3 biology classes in high school. Well, actually, I took the same biology class 3 times in high school. But it seems to me that messing around with the extinction of a species might result in some serious consequences. Is it worth it? Well, they're pretty annoying. It might be worth it.
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2: Swift Current Ride for Dad is all set to ride tomorrow morning, and they are on the brink of a major fundraising milestone. And Canada, under Prime Minister Mark Carney, is launching its first ever national food security strategy. 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
3: Canada has launched its first ever national food security strategy. Prime Minister Mark Carney says the plan is designed to lower grocery prices while strengthening the domestic food system. More than $3 billion is being invested over 10 years. Carney says too much Canadian food is processed elsewhere, leaving the country vulnerable, noting that Canadian farmers deserve more options to sell their produce, and Canadians deserve more options for where to buy their food. The federal government says it will modernize regulations and speed up approvals for inputs like seeds, feed, fertilizer, and veterinary products. The strategy also commits funding to increase year-round fruit and vegetable production through greenhouses and controlled environment agriculture. The plan is also aimed at making it easier for food products to move between provinces. For Golden West, I'm Glendalee Allen Vossler.
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2: Good evening. This is Hayden Michaels. A new rescue vehicle will soon be in deployment with the La Flèche Fire Department. Avery Rusk, Fire Chief with La Flèche Fire Department, explains the need for the new unit.
3: Well, we cover a large area for MDCs. Get anywhere we need to be in the multiple RMs that we cover.
2: Rusk is hopeful that the truck will be operational by next week. The Center in Swift Current has awarded the Dr. Lawrence Reimer Memorial Bursary to Wyatt Osh. Nathan Weeb, Executive Director at the Center, describes the qualities of Osh.
4: You know, his involvement in giving back and just the respect he's given our staff, working at the center, helping out at the center, just his overall attitude and the way he treats people is above exceptional.
2: Osh will be pursuing his further education at Medicine Hat College. Swift Current is the spotlight in a recent recruitment video as a part of a series from the Saskatchewan RCMP. The video showcases community involvement at the detachment level. Constable Danny Zaya says that the community engagement is an important part in their police work.
5: Any community event, we try to make an appearance and help them out and really foster a good relationship with community. It's a very proactive policing community here.
2: The Sask RCMP say public reception to the video has been overwhelmingly positive. Tomorrow is when the Swift Current Ride for Dad will be going on their annual ride across southwest Saskatchewan. Executive on the board, Eric Weeb, gives the rundown for the departure.
6: Between 9 and 9:45, we're doing our opening ceremonies and check presentation. At 9:45, 10 o'clock, everyone goes out, starts getting ready, and kickstands up at 10 o'clock.
2: The ride will be taking people down to East End for lunch before splitting for a Maple Creek route and a Cadillac route. There will also be a breakfast open to the public ahead of the ride. A new federal strategy is aiming to expand food processing and production capacity across Canada. The plan includes a $1 billion agri-food project finance fund through Farm Credit Canada, along with targeted funding for processors and small businesses. Agriculture Minister Heath MacDonald says that the goal is to keep more food production in Canada by processing more of what our farmers are growing right here at home, helping to create jobs, drive economic growth, and strengthening Canada's food self-sufficiency. The strategy also commits funding to increasing year-round fruit and vegetable production through greenhouses and controlled environment agriculture.
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2: Swift Current Broncos captain Hudson Darby is heading to the NCAA. The Broncos announced Friday that Darby will join Ferris State University this fall, opting to forgo his final season of WHL eligibility. The Swift Current product scored 50 points in 59 games during his lone season with his hometown team while serving as captain. Darby had committed to Ferris State in February and will now begin his Division I hockey career this fall. The Swift Current Broncos are continuing to expand their recruitment efforts in the United States. General Manager and Head Coach Travis Crickard says the team is working to finalize several American player signings, with announcements expected later this month. Crickard says the Broncos are also expecting a sizable American contingent at training camps this fall.
8: Should have probably between 15 to 20 Americans in that group coming up to Swift Current, which we're excited about. We're looking to, you know, get into the U.S. and bring players up and really be involved in that pool.
2: The Broncos currently have about 65 players committed to camp and hope to have between 80 and 95 players in attendance. A Swift Current product is heading back to Saskatchewan after being traded within the WHL. Defenseman Griffin Darby was acquired by the Moose Jaw Warriors from the Portland Winterhawks on Friday for a first-round CHL import draft pick, a second-round pick, a fifth-round pick, and a sixth-round pick. The 17-year-old suited up in 57 games last season, posting 2 goals and 11 assists. Darby spent the 2023-24 season with the Swift Current Home Hardware Legionnaires after being selected 17th overall by Portland in the 2023 WHL Prospects Draft. The Redneck Betties are gearing up for their last day of roller derby action on Saturday. Panic is a skater with the Betties.
9: 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And then we have an awesome junior scrimmage at 4 o'clock and an adult scrimmage at 7.
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2: Today, getting to a high of 18 this afternoon with a chance of a thunderstorm and wind gusting up to 50. For tonight, supposed to be similar conditions with more wind gusting to 50 again at a low of 8. Tomorrow, you're going to see 20 degrees and mostly clouds. Starting on Sunday and going right through to Tuesday, it's going to be highs of 25 degrees with Sunday and Monday looking like sunshine and then Tuesday bringing back the rain. For local news, weather and sports at any time, download the Swift Current online app.
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Josh Ross, Scared of Getting Sober. I'm Sharon Church. I've got your sort of sports report coming up. Actually, it's a real report. This one's pretty good. More after Megan Maroney, but first, here's Eric Church, Springsteen.

0: Megan Maroney, beautiful things. I'm Sharon Church, and it's now time for your Sort of Sports Report. Last night in the NHL, Game 5 of the Stanley Cup Final, Carolina wins 4-2, and they're just one win away from the big silver trophy. Game 6 is Sunday, and if we need 7 games to get a winner, the final game of the season will be on Wednesday night. Let's talk baseball. Fresh off a day off, the Toronto Blue Jays are back at it tonight. They welcome the New York Yankees to Rogers Center. And it's good news for Alejandro Kirk, the catcher, who's been away since April 4th with a thumb injury. He's expected back in the lineup tonight. Go Jays, go!
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11: For tonight, looks like it's going to be a low of 8 degrees in Swift Current with a chance of a thunderstorm and some wind gusting to 50. Tomorrow, you're going to be seeing a high of 20 degrees with mainly cloudy skies. Sunday gets the weekend going with some heat, getting to a high of 25 with sunshine. Monday, more heat and a high of 26 with more sun. Tuesday, 27 degrees, but this time there's a chance for rain. Local news, local weather, and local sports, all on SwiftCurrentOnline.com.
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media. Let's talk about it. Ottawa wants to restrict kids under 16 from accessing social media. We'll get into it after Morgan Wallen, but first, the Chris Buck Band.

0: Morgan Wallen, 20 cigarettes. I'm Sharon Church. Kids aren't allowed cigarettes. They once were, but not anymore. The government said, we can't sell cigarettes to kids under a certain age. How about social media? Ottawa wants to restrict kids under 16 from accessing social media. YouTube, TikTok, Snapchat, Instagram. If the ban goes through, all of these apps will be off limits to kids 15 and under. Now, to some, this will be a huge relief. Others, not so much. Lots of questions like, how will this be enforced? How can they do this? Well, Australia is already doing it. They put the onus on the social media platforms. Those companies who fail to use reasonable steps and age assurance technologies, they face massive fines up to $50 million. Now, I see this more of an aid to parents who are already trying to keep their kids off social media. Like, it's really hard to keep them off when the official volleyball group conversation is on Snapchat. If it's technically illegal for them to be on it, they'll have to find another way.
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13: For tonight, looks like we got some partly cloudy skies, a small chance of a thunderstorm, some wind gusting to 50, and a low of 8 degrees. For tomorrow, mostly clouds again here with a high of 20. Sunday looks like it's going to be sunshine here with a high of 25. Monday, keeping the sun going with a high of 26. By Tuesday, there's a chance for rain and a high of 27. 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

0: Wasting gas. How about wasting food? How much food do you think Canadians waste, percentage-wise? Nope. Think higher. In Canada, we waste more than 41% of the food that we produce. That's worth $58 billion annually. And that's enough to feed 17 million people three meals a day for an entire year. That's very shocking data to me. I can tell you that in my house alone, we do waste a lot of food. I definitely do the ceremonial changing of the guard. You know, when you take out the rotting package of spinach and replace it with the new package. Like, I have this delusional idea that this week we will make lots of smoothies. Spoiler alert, we never do.
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